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10: Tonight, our Eastern Knicks latest forecast on the overnight dropping into the low 40s. Tomorrow, finally Friday, highs in the mid-60s with a little bit of sunshine as well. Highland Park, 59, Brick, 54. Here at Boss HQ, 57.

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Police called to the home of singer Frankie Valli. But why and what is he saying about it? Ralphie Report will fill you in after Gavin DeGraw. 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
1: Authorities were called to the home of singer Frankie Valli out in Los Angeles. According to authorities, allegedly there was a violation of a restraining order and there was a potential domestic dispute. That's the reason why they were called there. However, Frankie Valli saying in a statement to a number of media outlets, including USA Today, that it is a private matter and that it was resolved before police arrived. So we know authorities went. And we know Frankie's saying before they got there, whatever was going on wasn't going on anymore. He's also saying it's a private matter. You hate to see a guy like that, so beloved, Jersey Zone, be in the headlines for this reason. Nonetheless, Frankie Valli in the headlines for that today. More of the Ralphie Radio Show on the way. 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
2: Jersey weather. Tonight, your next latest forecast on the overnight dropping into the low 40s. Tomorrow's highs in the mid 60s for your finally Friday. Metuchen 55, Fork River 53, here at Boss HQ 55.

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Boy, things not looking good for the 76ers, huh? Flyers still in the playoffs as well. This is all the reason, of course, why Bruce's show in Philly postponed till later this month.

1071 The Boss, 99.7 FM. Bonnie Tyler hospitalized. Doing okay now, though. We'll explain why. Ralphie report next on 1071 The Boss.

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1: All right, Bonnie Tyler recovering after emergency surgery. Her manager posting on social media that she has been admitted to a hospital in Portugal. Emergency intestinal surgery, it was described. She's recovering now, recuperating. That's what the statement said. Surgery went well. Quote, we know that all of her family, friends, and fans will be concerned about this news and will be wishing her well for a full and swift recovery. International shows for the 74-year-old singer, yeah, still touring, still doing it live through December. And back in March, she told UK Magazine Hello that she's fit enough at the moment and enjoying doing the shows. Good for her. Hopefully she recovers from this and can get back on stage soon. Bonnie Tyler. Total Eclipse of the Heart. Remember the Total Eclipse last year? Heard that song a million times. Didn't mind it, though. That was a cool moment. More of the Ralphie Radio Show on the way. It's 107.1 The Boss.
0: Al Levine is on the scene. Deep inside the Boss Radio Hall of Fame every Wednesday night at 7 p.m. 107.1 The Boss. America was built on a declaration. Now it's your turn. In celebration of 250 years of freedom, we're inviting Monmouth and Ocean County High School students to take part in the America 250 High School Student Independence Challenge. 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

Are you feeling me? Let's do something. Let's make a bet. 107.1 The Boss. I saw that EJ from Huntrix was Hunter X. There you go. Was at the Met Gala. Stanley Tucci there as well. I was reading the comments on Instagram. His fans were not happy that he showed up this year for a number of reasons. Another story. 107.1 The Boss.

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1: All right, MTV Jersey Shore Family Vacation, the final season on MTV, premiering tonight. And yeah, what a run it's been for the cast of Jersey Shore on the channel since 2009, of course, when we were all introduced to Snooki, the situation, everybody else, some of whom living in Holmdel now. I chatted with them for my gig at USA Today. And they want to keep filming. They don't have a network yet or a platform, a streamer, but they seem to think that one might be coming soon. They all kind of have their own things going on. One of the crazy things, by the way, 13 kids between them. Of course, 9 cast members, so outnumbered by their kids now. Yeah, I know, a long way since we first got to know them in 2009, but the final season and a little bit of drama with Angelina in tonight's episode. We'll just tease you with that if you haven't had a chance to watch it yet. MTV Jersey Shore Family Vacation. That iteration of the show, by the way, airing since 2018. More of the Ralphie Radio Show on the way. It's The Boss.
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1: They say the holy water's watered down, and this town's lost its faith. 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

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Just got to shake up Long Island, you get New Jersey. All bridge and tunnel folks, so that's why they get along. Bruce's words, not mine.

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1: 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It's our way of saying thanks for listening to 1071 The Boss. 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In 175 words or less, tell us what the Declaration of Independence means to you. And we started out with 13 colonies. So if you're one of our 13 first place winners, you'll win $250 and a chance to come to the Boss Studio to record your submission on air.
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It's 107.1 The Boss, 99.7 Hunter Farman. Friday morning, we have made it through the week almost, and yet we are still standing.

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2: Good morning. I'm Valerie Seagraves. We made it to Friday. It's the annual all call to help first responders in Eatontown. This from the Patch. IMA Urgent Care and Primary Care is again asking the community to donate bottled water, which will be given to local fire companies and first aid squads this spring and summer. IMA started its bottled water drive years ago and now adds granola bars to the mix. Look online. You'll see more donation information there. It just got cheaper to get to the World Cup. It was $150 round trip New Jersey Transit per game. Now it is down to just over a Benjamin, $105 to be exact. And although the four-hour restriction to train access for regular commuters on game days is still in place, those fares will be 30% cheaper. In a statement, New Jersey Transit head Chris Caluri said the agency was able to lower the fare after securing corporate sponsorships. Governor Sherrill saying this.
3: We've seen a great response from them, so I'm happy they've come forward. We're still waiting to see if FIFA will come through, although we're not holding our breath.
2: That's from News 12. Some fans are choosing to watch the games being played in Philly. You get yourself there from New Jersey, and Philly will get you home for free. Animal Control in Jersey City is investigating a bizarre incident where a man killed a goose with his bare hands. A nonprofit animal rescue, Pad Paws, posting the pics of the family of geese, the group says the man in a bulldozer provoked the birds and then killed the male goose, the adult bird trying to protect the young. More details are expected as the investigation continues. And Angry Birds has been officially inducted into the World Video Game Hall of Fame in Rochester, New York. Launched in 2009, Angry Birds was the breakout mobile game hit that convinced millions of people worldwide to pay for a game they could download onto their smartphones. According to Variety, hundreds of millions of people have spent tens of billions of hours flinging brightly colored birds at buildings built by egg-thieving pigs. The success of the game saved Rovio Entertainment. In our next report at 6, chaos and fear. The affidavit on the shooting at the public library in Freehold is out, and more details describe the mayhem.

0: that unfolded in front of the kids inside. We'll tell you about that. I'm Valerie Seagraves on 107.1. The Boss.
1: Well, good morning, everybody. And again, we're looking at a pretty decent day as you travel around this morning, at least so far. We do have an issue, though. Vexel, I was listening to Kane last night. He put this out there, 440 southbound, right by the parkway and Route 9. There's a water main break, and that is causing some issues there. So again, on that ramp lane, getting to the parkway and the Route 9, you're going to have a water main break, and that is going to be closed. So that's an issue for us as you travel through there. Now, other than that, we're doing very well. You don't have any problems on the parkway or the turnpike. Everybody there is good. And Jersey Transit running on or close to schedule. I'm Joe Nolan, Traffic 107.1 The Boss. Jersey
2: weather. Happy Friday, everybody. Sunshine returns. Temperatures going to be topping up near 70 degrees. Got some more rain possible for tomorrow. Then for your Mother's Day Sunday, I think Mother Nature is going to be cooperating in the right direction. We'll talk more about that coming up in just a bit.
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1071 The Boss, 99.7 Music Variety. Hunter Farman getting out of here for the morning. Coming up next, it is, of course, Greg T in the Morning with Rochelle. They will see you at 6.

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0: Right now.
2: Good morning. It's 6 o'clock. I'm Valerie Seagraves. People crouched, hiding, children in danger. Details of the shooting at the Freehold Public Library last week describe chaos both inside and out.
3: The cops were all over the place. I saw the ambulances drive right to the street.
2: The affidavit, now public, the picture painted by witnesses, one of fear and mayhem. Video surveillance from multiple cameras showing the two perps, Kanye Fawcett and Heaven Holmes, and the victim running through the building. That, according to APP.com, the victim, shot in the face, rushed to the hospital, placed into a medically induced coma, today reported in stable condition. Forget FIFA and its issues. Local fans aren't happy about this. There is no more free shuttle between the PNC Bank Arts Center and the Aberdeen Matawan train station. When the season starts next week, concert goers who for two decades had the free link to the venue, the only one operated by the Arts Center, will now have to find an alternate. Live Nation operates the center and says over the years more fans have been opting for rideshare options. Animal Control is investigating a bizarre incident where a man in Jersey City killed a goose with his bare hands. News 12 has this. A nonprofit animal rescue, Pad Paws, posting the pics of the family of geese. The group says the man in a bulldozer provoked the birds, then tried to kill the male goose, the adult bird trying to protect the young. More details are expected as the investigation continues. A drunk driver is busted in Lakewood after a wild police chase into the woods that ends with a drone search. As reported by the Shore News Network, it started after a late-night traffic stop on Cedar Bridge Avenue. 41-year-old Evan Cruz cuffed at the scene. 33-year-old Juan Carlos Ramirez Hernandez fled on foot. Police chased him down, finding him in the woods with the help of a drone. And the official Monmouth County travel guide is now available, and local photographer Gary Gelman, who was once chosen to photograph Pope Francis and is known in the film world for his documentary on Roosevelt, New Jersey, won the honors with his shot of the Seagirt Lighthouse.
4: That's the image that is shown and will be shown on the tourism guide along with the American flag. So, yeah, we were happy about that.
2: A request to monmouthcountytourism.com will get you a hard copy. You can call the 800 number as well or view online. In our next report at 6:30, police in Wall bust a theft ring at a local gym, a pair of locker busters with an inside angle. We'll tell you about that. I'm Valerie Seagraves on 107.1 The Boss.
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1: Jersey traffic and weather
0: together.
5: Well, good morning, everybody. And as you come off of 440 and getting onto the Garden State Parkway and Route 9, that's southbound 440, you do have a water main break there. That's in the process of being cleared up and out of the way. Now, everybody else seems to be in pretty good shape, though. You don't have any problems as you begin to travel northbound on Route 9. Same thing on the parkway. Everybody looks to be very good this morning without any kind of an issue. We're looking also in good shape on 70, on 37. No problems on Route 9 coming out of Lenoka, heading further north up towards 166 and Mass Transit, running on or close to schedule. I'm Joe Nolan in traffic, 107.1 The Boss.
6: Good amount of sunshine and blue skies out there for at least the first part of your Friday. Temperatures right around 70 degrees. I hope you take advantage of it. Temperatures tomorrow will back down a little bit. We'll throw in a chance of some scattered rain across the area. And then on Sunday, we are good for mom. In the Norcast with the Center, I'm Nordstrom Nick.
7: All right, Nick, thank you very much. It's me, Greg T, with your Boss Sports Update. Here we go, guys. Yankees, they beat the Rangers yesterday 9-2. The Mets, they lost to the Rockies 6-2. The Phillies, wow. The Athletics must have been really mad about getting spanked because they came back and they beat the Phillies yesterday 12-1. Your Flyers, they lost to the Hurricanes last night 4-1. They're going to find themselves in a very deep hole now, down 3-0 in a best-of-7 series. Your Boss Sports lineup for tonight. Yankees, they're in Milwaukee to take on the Brewers for the entire weekend. First pitch tonight, 7:40. Your Mets, they're in Arizona taking on the Diamondbacks for the weekend. Their first pitch, 9:40. And your Phillies, they're home at Citizens Bank Park. They're going to take on the Rockies for the weekend. First pitch tonight, 6:40. Your NBA playoffs, they continue tonight. The semifinals, it's Knicks, 76ers, game 3. The 76ers are in a must-win situation. Tip-off is scheduled for 7 o'clock. The game is on Prime Video tonight. They're going to be at Xfinity Mobile Arena in Philly. and your Flyers. They play tomorrow, game four. They drop the puck at 6 o'clock in Philly, and it's a must-win, like I said, for the Flyers. That does it. That is your Boss Sports Update. Rochelle and I kick off the show right after this.
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0: And just like that, it is a Friday. Good morning, everybody. It is now 10 after 6, and the 107.1 Boss Time Check. 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Ladies and gentlemen, let's start the show. Good morning, one and all. Good morning, Valerie Seagraves.
1: Hey, hey, GT.
0: Good morning, Rochelle.
1: Good morning, T.
0: We got Joe Nolan coming into the studio in just a little bit. Yes. Good morning, Mr. Rooster. As we found out, there is no Mrs. Rooster. They're chickens.
1: Yeah. When good did you morning. Figure that out?
0: Somebody called and told me.
1: Oh, I've been wondering for weeks, but I wasn't sure that I should correct you. I think you should know now, so that's good.
0: Good morning to the cows. That's the Mrs. Cow, because the man cow the is the bull.
1: Yep.
0: Right.
1: Oh, glad you got that, too.
0: Got it, too. Good morning to the sheep. Good morning, my neighbors. Good morning, Mr. Ed. Yes, there he is. Ladies and gentlemen, we are about to begin. It is Greg T in the Morning with Rochelle right here at 107.1 The Boss and 99.7 down in South Jersey and everywhere you are in that free Boss app. Oh, yes, indeedy-doo-dah. It is a Friday. Good morning, Rochelle. How was your day yesterday? And what's your weekend like today?
2: My day was good yesterday. I left here and I went over to Lipson IVs in Marlboro and got my little tox here. So thanks to Victoria who stuck my face with a bunch of needles.
0: Let me see what you look like today.
2: Well, it takes like a week to kick in.
0: Oh, okay.
2: Yeah.
0: Gotcha.
2: So like, you know, you'll see it. You'll see it next week.
0: All right.
2: Yeah. Nothing will be moving. It'll be good. I won't be able to whistle. I can't drink through the straw.
0: And you're in my town in Marlboro.
2: I was. Yeah. Yep. So I was.
0: Where are they exactly? I don't know where they are.
2: They're right in the plaza where Osteria restaurant is.
0: Oh, got it. Right.
2: Behind there. Mm-hmm. Yeah.
1: Is that close to where you live, too?
0: Yeah. Right down the street.
2: Yeah. Okay. Where the Crunch Fitness is in that plaza. So they're right there. And they just opened a new bridal shop right next door, too. It looked really pretty.
0: Very nice.
2: Yeah. So I did that. And then I went home and John and I hung out with his daughter. It was beautiful outside. I thought it was supposed to be kind of crappy yesterday, but it ended up being nice, and we just did some lawn work and hung out, and that was basically the night. It was nothing super exciting. Just nice and nice, chill.
0: A regular Thursday night.
2: Yeah, and then today I was planning on driving to Michigan, but I'm going to wait, and I'm going to do that tomorrow morning, very, very early tomorrow morning, because today I'm doing my meat event.
0: Oh, that's right.
2: Yes.
0: You're with the meat people. Where are you going to be with the meat
2: people?
0: I'm
2: going to be in the same place in Hazlitt at the At Home Rec in Hazlitt.
0: At what time?
2: 4 to 6 p.m.
0: Gotcha.
2: Yep.
0: That's prime time for them.
2: It is. I think it's, you know what, it's perfect. People are getting off of work. They're passing by. We're getting ready for Mother's Day this weekend.
0: Yeah.
2: And Memorial Day's coming up too. So I think it's going to be busy. I mean, they're always busy because it's just a great deal.
0: Yep.
2: But yeah, I think it'll be a lot of fun.
0: Nice.
2: Yeah.
0: Valerie Seagraves, good morning to you.
1: Hey,
0: and hey, what was your day like yesterday? What's your weekend like? I'm waiting for this one.
1: I went south and collected sea glass because I'm making a, I don't know what you call it. It's like I'm taking all these little pieces of sea glass and stringing them up together and putting it across a it's probably going to be a piece of wood. I haven't found it yet. But then it's going to make like a sea glass screen, and I'm going to hang it in front of a window so the sun comes through it.
0: That is really interesting.
1: So, yeah.
2: Crafty.
0: Wow.
2: You're very crafty.
0: Very.
1: I am a crafty.
0: I bet you it takes a long time to find all of the sea glass. You know, you really have to look. It's almost like, but it's very therapeutic walking along the beach.
3: Oh, yeah.
0: Right? Great. Finding all the sea glass.
1: Yep. Yeah. And I went on Facebook to look for places where you can find more. You can find some more in some places than others.
0: Huh.
1: So lots of people that collect it often give you tips so you can get
3: Island
1: a larger.
3: Beach State Park.
1: Exactly.
0: There you go. Thank you, Joe Nolan.
3: Go as far down as you can, and on that little elbow there.
0: Yeah.
3: There is, that's where Marianne goes there all the time and gets sea glass. She's a big sea glass person. Yep.
0: There we go. We got a good
1: team. So I'm making like a glass curtain, Joe.
0: Ooh.
3: Oh, how cool that.

0: thing.
1: Yeah.
0: But you know what? You know how you can cheat?
2: How?
0: Buy a tumbler. You know, they sell these things. They're called tumblers.
2: Yeah.
0: And what you do is you get, you know, you get a green bottle and you break it and you put it in the tumbler. And 2 days later, you have sea glass.
2: Interesting. Yeah. There you go.
1: I have a tumbler, but I don't do it that way. Joe cheats. I don't cheat.
2: Right. She likes it therapeutic
0: way. I don't do anything. I have nothing to do with any of it. I'm just saying is that you can do that if you want to.
3: You're missing a certain piece or something.
2: Right.
3: Yeah.
2: There you go. All right, Joe Nolan, what was your day like yesterday? Oh, wait, I'm sorry, Valerie.
1: That's all right. Move on.
2: No, what was your weekend? What's your weekend like?
1: I don't have any plans.
2: Oh, man. I look forward to hearing it. Oh, man, oh, man. all right, Joe Nolan, what's your day like yesterday? And what's your weekend like this weekend?
0: She'll be over at the Bellevue Elks place.
2: Yeah.
0: Hanging out. Valerie.
1: Middletown.
2: Nice.
1: Because I'm doing a meet remote on Sunday in the same place.
2: Oh, you're doing a meet remote.
0: Oh, there you go.
2: So you had plans. So, Val, you're going to be out on Sunday with the meat guys. Yep. At the same place Rochelle's going to be at in Hazlitt?
3: Yep.
2: There you go.
3: We're going to be there all weekend. It's going to be great.
2: What time will you be there, Val?
1: 1 to 3.
2: All right. Go by and see Valerie Seagraves. That'll be very cool. All right. So, Joe Nolan, what's your weekend like, man?
0: Well, we're going to be working on the boat quite a bit. I'm sure, you know, there in Lanoka Harbor. We've got ourselves... My wife's eldest son is going to be here this weekend, so he's going to help us do that. So
2: all right.
0: Be good. Because, you know, I mean, I can't do anything right now.
2: So, not allowed. So, shame on you. You're not allowed to do anything.
0: Not allowed. But he'll be here to help doing that. And that's pretty much it. I mean, I'm, you know, not really a lot of anything else going on, to be honest with you.
2: It is a Mother's Day.
0: Mother's Day.
2: Yeah, Mother's Day weekend. Mother's Day. I know we're headed out to Long Island to go see Trisha's parents. That's where my wife lives. Well, that's where she's from, Long Island. So we're heading out that way. We're going to have a little Mother's Day gathering out in Massapequa, Long Island. That's where we're headed. So that's going to be a little bit longer.
1: He didn't hear you, Joe. Did you hear Joe? Are you going to leave now?
2: Oh, right. Oh, sorry. I didn't hear you, Joe. Yeah, no. It is going to be a rough one on a Sunday. It is. And you know what?
0: Mother's Day?
2: Yeah. And here's the other thing, though. Her brother already said you guys don't have to be out here till, like, you know, 3 o'clock. So we're not going to leave the house until, let's say, 12:30. By that point, game's over. I mean, it's going to be traffic. The moment we get to Staten Island, headed towards the Verrazano, it is going to be nothing but traffic.
0: Cross the bridge.
1: Yeah,
0: I
1: can't wait to hear about that on Sunday.
0: Up the Cross Island to the OIE. Ah, baby. It's going to be great.
2: Oh, man. For all those that found a certain someone in Long Island, and for all those, we're all in it together. It is rough, man. Rough, rough, rough.
1: Why don't you just go early?
2: I guess we could.
1: I mean, who cares what they tell you? Show up when you show up.
2: Yeah.
1: You're the one making the effort. Well, why do they get to make the rules?
2: You're right. I'm planning on a nice breakfast, though. I'm planning on waking up, and I'm going to make breakfast for everybody in the house for Mother's Day. Right. So I got that. Good. Tomorrow, I got to run a couple of errands with my daughters to make sure that all the presents are all ready to go, which really bothers me because I got one daughter already finishing her first year in college. She should be old enough now to go out and get her own stuff. Yet here I am. She's like, Dad, you have to take me. I'm like, why? Why do I got to take you? It's Mother's Day. This is my wife, not my mother. You have to go do it on your own. But I got roped into it, so I'm taking both girls out shopping tomorrow for a couple of things. And then we're ready for Sunday. And yeah, Sunday, I'm going to be on my best behavior because it's Mother's Day.
1: For about 5 minutes, and then you're going to lose it. They're going to write you. They're going to just write you right out of the will.
2: Nope, I'm not doing it. I'm telling you, I'm going to be on best behavior. I swear.
0: I figure you last to Kennedy Airport. Once you get past Kennedy.
1: Now I really do want to hear the story on Monday.
2: It's going to be rough. It really is, man. But it is what it is. So it's Mother's Day, and you know what? It comes around once a year, and my wife will have a good time, and she'll be with her mom as well, so that'll be nice. And her brother's having a little barbecue in the back, so that'll be great. All right, so it is what it is, guys, and we continue with the show. Phone lines are open. The doors are open. You're more than welcome to pick up the phone and give us a call, 732-774-4444.

0: 844-44-44. We'd love to hear from you. What's your weekend plans like? You know, we always sit here around the room and we tell you about our weekend plans. Well, it's time for you guys, the boss audience, to call us and tell us what your weekend plans are as well. And if you don't do it, then we're not doing it anymore. Right, Rochelle?
1: That's probably not true, but but we hope you do, because we want to know. We really do.
0: All right. Joe Nolan's here. He's got your very first look at traffic. Joe, take it away. It's all you, buddy.
2: Well, the biggest problem that we have is you're going to be traveling on 440 getting onto the parkway and Route 9. There was a water main break there. Probably a little bit of a rough road surface left over from it, it would appear. At least DOT has cleared that, so all lanes have been reopened, but still I'm sure it's going to be a little bumpy as you get through there. So it's always bumpy getting through there, but it'll be a little bit more as this water main break now has been patched up. But other than that, really not doing too badly. In fact, if you're heading out onto the Garden State Parkway, let's call it moderate traffic all the way on up, again getting into the Driscoll Bridge. You don't have any really major difficulties at all once you get over the bridge and then head northbound and up into Union County. Now, if you're traveling on the Jersey Turnpike, no problems getting up to the airport. Route 9, a couple of issues, some traffic light delays along the way, but nothing terrible. And Mass Transit at this point running on or close. I'm Joe Nolan with Traffic 1071, the boss.
0: Thanks, Joe. As usual, I appreciate it, man. Thank you.
2: No worries, man.
0: All right, Nor'easter Nick, you are up.
3: I really don't see any issues with today whatsoever. Temperature is topping out around 70 degrees. You got a green light across the board of your travel. Sun, some clouds mixed together. Just phenomenal, if you ask me. As we go into tomorrow, we'll throw in a chance of some scattered rain showers. Not an all-day washout, but just have the umbrellas handy. Sunday looks nice for mom, 80 degrees. In the Norcast Weather Center, I'm Nor'easter Nick.
0: Rochelle, what are we doing? 7:10 this morning, it's game time. What are we playing?
1: We're playing real or fake, and we're going to go with the OG Florida headlines.
0: I love it.
1: Yes.
0: Love it. Oh, we have somebody calling real quick. Real quick, let's try to get to this call. Hey, good morning, you're on The Boss. What's your name?
4: My name's Ivan, Greg. How you doing, man?
0: Ivan, you want to chime in? I love it. Ivan, what's your weekend like?
4: I work at a golf course in Oak Ridge, New Jersey called Bowling Green.
0: Ooh.
4: My weekend job, because I'm a school teacher during the week.
0: Oh, shout your school out. Where do you teach?
4: I teach English writing at the Annalena Klein School.
0: All right.
1: Love that.
4: In Edinburgh, New Jersey.
0: Nice. Hey, listen, you're working at a great golf course, which is terrific. That's awesome.
4: Yeah, I love it there. They take care of us there.
0: Nice
1: love
0: job.
1: That. That's great.
0: Ivan, thank you very much for calling in and sharing your weekend plans with us. I appreciate it. Now it's like you made my day complete now, Ivan.
4: That's great. And it's good to hear you on the radio. I've been listening to you since you used to be on C100 and PLJ. Good to hear Joel Nolan back in Valley Seagrave.
0: Yep. You're making me cry. I'm feeling awful clept now there, Ivan. I'm feeling like you got me all choked up there, buddy. Thank you very much. I appreciate it. You have a great weekend, okay?
4: You too, guys.
0: All right, guys. Rochelle and I are back right after this.
5: Hey there. We want to hear from you. Yes, you. 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

0: Jersey, everywhere you are on that free Boss app. It's Greg T with Rochelle in the morning. And that song takes us back to 1999, Rochelle.
1: That's crazy.
0: Where were you in 1999?
1: Elementary school.
0: Elementary school. Wow. Wow. Wow. So let me tell you something. True story, and I don't know how many people are going to believe this or not, but I am the one that discovered LFO, and I discovered that song, Summer Girls, right there. The song that you just heard on the radio takes me back to 1999. And I was driving through Maryland, and there's this little tiny little radio station, and they're allowed to play anything they wanted at the time, you know?
1: It was fun.
0: Yeah, it was a radio station that wasn't really owned by anybody, and they could do whatever they wanted, and they had tons of CDs that they could play, CDs they were playing. And the one DJ there in the middle of the afternoon happened to play that song. And my wife and I were driving home back to New Jersey from Maryland. And I'm like, oh, my God, that's so catchy. And I'm like, yeah, I love this little station. Like, nobody really owns it, and you can just play whatever you want. And so I called the radio station, got in touch with the DJ. The DJ told me it was by Light Funky Ones, otherwise known as LFO.
1: And how did that DJ know that song?
0: He had a bunch of CDs sitting in a bin, and he literally just...

0: picked out one that said Summer Girls. He never heard it either, and it was summertime at the time, so he decided to play it, and that was the end of it, and that was it.
1: Okay.
0: So I got back to Z100, where I was working at the time, and I told one of the DJs about this song that I heard, and we did like this, you know, crazy call out to all these different record labels all over the place, trying to find it. One person had it and said, I don't even own them anymore. Like, I haven't signed them anymore. Now they're owned by, you know, a big record label.
1: A different
0: now.
1: Label, yeah.
0: And they're going to do something with them, but I don't know what. So they sent us the copy of the CD. We played it on the radio at Z100. The phone lines exploded. And it became, I'm getting off the clown, and it became a smash hit. It was just the wildest time. LFO was born, and they came into New York, and they were like, where the hell's Greg T? And they met me, and they were like, they couldn't be any more happy. The next day, they were on TRL with Carson Daly on MTV. Rich, who has passed on, the lead singer, he's passed on. He died of leukemia.
1: Yeah, that was so. Didn't two of them pass away?
0: And then Devin passed away as well from cancer.
1: Yeah.
0: Brad is still alive. I still talk to Brad like every month. We still stay in touch. He's always he's like you know, you're the secret LFO guy. You know, it was just a crazy, crazy time. That whole summer of 1999, we went around everywhere to, you know, malls everywhere, stages everywhere, arenas everywhere, playing that song. And it was just like the wildest time of my life.
1: That's so cool, T.
0: It was the wildest time of my life. It was really just a crazy time. And I'm getting off a clip because I miss the guys.
1: Oh,
0: I missed the times.
1: And two of them passed away. That's so horrible.
0: Yeah, Rich and Devin have now passed on.
1: Yeah.
0: And so it's just Brad is still alive. So I talk to Brad as often as we can.
1: That's so that you still keep in touch with him, though.
0: I couldn't believe it when I saw that song coming up. I'm like, Summer Girls? We're playing Summer Girls this morning?
1: I love that song. I feel like that's a staple of summer. You have to hear that song in order for it to feel like summer. So I love that we're playing that on a Friday.
0: Yep.
1: We're walking into the weekend.
0: Yes.
1: It's going to be summer soon.
0: I'm sorry I got all verklempt here
1: on the
0: radio.
1: That's all right.
0: Crazy. That
1: it's
0: is
1: okay
0: the,
1: to have emotions, T.
0: But that is a crazy true story there that, I discovered LFO and the song Summer Girls. And now
1: love it.
0: That's it. It is what it is.
1: Love it.
0: All right. We are running really late. I'm sorry, Valerie. It is 6:32 and counting, and we're going to do your news, traffic, and weather right now. Let's go.
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2: Right now.
4: Good morning. It's now coming up on 6:33. Running late, sounding great. No problem, T. I'm Valerie Seagraves. It just got cheaper to get to the World Cup. It was $150 round trip per game, and now it is down to just over a Benjamin. New Jersey Transit head Chris Calori said the agency was able to lower the fare after securing corporate sponsorships. Governor Sherrill saying this.
5: We've seen a great response from them, so I'm happy they've come forward. We're still waiting to see if FIFA will come through, although we're not holding our breath.
4: Some fans are choosing to watch the games that are being played in Philly. You get yourself there from New Jersey, and SEPTA and Airbnb will get you home for free. Police in Wall bust a theft ring at a local gym. Two are in custody. The perps targeting the lockers at the Genesis Health Club on Atlantic Avenue. APP.com reports 26-year-old Andrew Cosenza of Manasquan and 35-year-old Edward Byam of Howell will now face charges. At the time of his arrest, Cosenza was found in possession of suspected heroin and various prescription pills. A drunk driver busted in Lakewood after a wild police chase into the woods ends with a drone search. As reported by the Shore News Network, it started after a late-night traffic stop on Cedar Bridge Avenue. 41-year-old Evan Cruz cuffed at the scene. 33-year-old Juan Carlos Ramirez Hernandez fled the scene on foot. Police chased him down, finding him in the woods with the help of a drone. And it's the annual all call to help first responders in Eatontown. This from The Patch. IMA Urgent Care is asking again for the community to donate bottled water, which will be given to local fire companies and first aid squads this spring and summer. It started for them years ago when the practice learned that local fire departments and first aid squads rely on donated money to purchase water to keep on the trucks. In our next report at 7, a tiny meow is a beacon of hope for first search and rescue crews. A stunning find in the wake of disaster will tell you about that. I'm Valerie Seagraves on 107.1 The Boss.
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3: Jersey traffic and weather
2: together.

morning, everybody. As you travel out onto Route 18, there are going to be some delays around Old Bridge Turnpike again. The ongoing road work is the problem there. Also, as you begin to travel out onto the Garden State Parkway, this is on the southbound side. We are a little slow as you get through the area of 120. Again, just some volume as you get in that.

0: afternoon. It's not an all-day affair, but you will be dodging some raindrops. Then we are good to go for mom on Sunday. Temperatures topping out near 80. In the Norcast Weather Center, I'm Nor'easter Nick.
1: All right, Nick, thank you very much. It's me, Greg T. Guys, with your Boss Sports Update. The Yankees, they lost to the Rangers 9-2. Mets beat the Rockies 6-2. Phillies got crushed by the Athletics yesterday 12-1. And your Flyers are now in a very deep hole as they lost last night 4-1 to the Hurricanes. They now find themselves down 3-0 in a best-of-7 series. Your Boss Sports lineup for tonight. Yankees are in Milwaukee. They're going to take on the Brewers for the entire weekend. First pitch tonight, 7:40. The Mets, they're in Arizona, taking on the Diamondbacks for the weekend. First pitch, 9:40. And the Phillies, they're home at Citizens Bank Park. They're going to take on the Rockies for the entire weekend. First pitch tonight, 6:40. Your NBA playoffs tonight. The semifinals continue. It's Knicks, 76ers in game 3. A must win for the 76ers. Tip-off scheduled for 7 o'clock. It'll be on Prime Video, and that game is at Xfinity Mobile Arena in Philly. Your Flyers, they play game 4 tomorrow at 6 o'clock. This is an absolute must win for the Flyers. They lose, and their Stanley Cup dreams are over for the season. So good luck to the Flyers. And that does it, guys. That is your Boss Sports Update. Rochelle and I are back right after this.
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6: 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It's our way of saying thanks for listening to 107.1 The Boss. 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And we started out with 13 colonies, so if you're one of our 13 first place winners, you'll win $250 and a chance to come to the Boss Studio to record your submission on air.
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0: 1071. It's the Boss at 99.7 in South Jersey. Good morning. You're listening to Greg T in the Morning with Rochelle. Rochelle, high five.
1: High five.
0: Woo! That was, all right. Wow, that was good, Rochelle.
1: Give it away, give it away, give it away.
0: Yeah,
1: now.
0: You were definitely pumped up on that song.
1: It's a great song.
0: Moving your head up and down. I saw you grooving there.
1: I just like saying it. I don't know why. I feel like I'm rapping or I'm cool or something. Give it away, give it away.
0: Give it away, give it away now. It is a Friday morning. We are hopping into it.

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0: Yes.
1: Join me today from 4 to 6, Michelle tomorrow from noon to 2, and Vail on Sunday from noon to 2 at the at-home recreations on Route 36 in Hazlitt for the Essential Foods Frozen Meat Stock Up Sale. 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Plus, like, deals on a million other kinds of meats. They've got chicken, they've got pork, they've got seafood, anything you're looking for. So the boss roadies and all of us, all the boss ladies are going to be out this weekend. It's going to be lots of fun. And then Sunday, May 17th from 9 a.m. until 11, it is, of course, Springsteen on Sunday live at Bar A.
0: Nice. There you go. All right, guys, let's hop into it. It is the Friends of Southern Ocean County Animal Shelter fundraiser. And it's happening tomorrow from 1 to 4 o'clock. And this will be at Callaway's Restaurant and Bar. And that's in West Creek. Enjoy a gift auction, 50-50 raffle, plus dinner. Friends of Southern Ocean County Animal Shelter. That's where you want to go for tickets and more information. Friends of Southern Ocean County Animal Shelter. That is where you go. All right.
1: Love it. And it is the Run the Hook 5K and 10K. It's happening this Sunday at Sandy Hook National Park starting at 8:30 a.m. All runners who are running the 5K, 10K, and I think there's a 1 mile fun run too, are going to receive a commemorative pint glass when they finish the finish line, in addition to a t-shirt. And all of the proceeds are going to go to the local nonprofit Clean Ocean Action. It's runsignup.com to sign up and to get all the info.
0: I love it. Mm-hmm. All right, how about this one? It is a Lacey Elks Farmers and Vendor Market. Again, it's Lacey Elks Farmers and Vendor Market. 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
1: There you go.
0: All right. Again, you can go get more information on Facebook, but you have to go to Lacey Elks Lodge, number 2518, and you do that on Facebook for more details and the vendors that are going to be there and more. This is the Lacey Elks Farmers and Vendor Market happening Sunday from 11 a.m. till 3 o'clock.
1: There yes.
0: you go. All right, Rochelle, how do they get their information to you to be a part of our next community bulletin board?
1: You can text it to me at 732-774-4444. 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That's where you'll find a list of our station events, and then our contact info is also on there.
0: Seriously, guys, send it in. Whatever you guys are involved.
1: Please send it in.
0: Yeah, whatever you're involved with in your community. It could be a charity event.
1: Uh-huh.
0: It could be something at your kid's school or your local religious house that you go to. Whatever it might be, we really do want to hear about it. What's happening in your community, it means something to us. So send it in to Rochelle and let us talk about your next event in our next community bulletin board. So make sure you have it right there.
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4: Well, good morning, everybody. And on 440, the earlier water main break right by the parkway, that's cleared up. So that's good news. If you're heading out onto Route 1 right before you get to Route 130 on the southbound side, actually just after 130, we have a report of an accident. That continues. If you're on Route 18, now again, we do have some issues right around Old Bridge Turnpike. Again, the construction there. Also on Route 9, some traffic light delays along the way. And then on the Garden State Parkway, that road work right around 109 has the express lanes a little slow southbound. And Mass Transit, Jersey Transit on or close. I'm Joe Nolan with traffic, 107.1 The Boss.
5: Happy Friday, everybody. Fantastic Fridays on tap across our area with temperatures topping out around 70 degrees on the mainland, 60s at the beaches. Clouds will increase later on. Chance of rain gets here by tomorrow, late morning, early afternoon. It's not an all-day affair, but you will be dodging some raindrops. Then we are good to go for Mom on Sunday. Temperatures topping out near 80. In the Norcast Weather Center, I'm Nor'easter Nick.
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2: Good morning. It's a minute before 7. I'm Valerie Seagraves. Forget FIFA and its transit issues. Local music fans aren't happy about this. There is no more free shuttle between the PNC Bank Arts Center and the Aberdeen Matawan train station. When the summer concert season starts next week, concertgoers, who for two decades had the free link to the venue, the only one operated by the Arts Center, will now have to find an alternate. Live Nation runs it and says over the years, more fans have been opting for rideshare options. People crouched, hiding, children in danger. Details of the shooting at the Freehold Public Library last week describe chaos, both inside and out.
3: The cops were all over the place. I saw the ambulances drive right to the street.
2: The affidavit, now public, the picture painted by witnesses, one of fear and mayhem. Video surveillance from multiple cameras showing the two perps, Kanye Fawcett and Heaven Holmes, and the victim running through the building. That, according to APP.com, the victim, shot in the face, rushed to the hospital, placed into a medically induced coma, and today, though, reported in stable condition. A drunk driver is busted in Lakewood after a wild police chase into the woods that ends with a drone search. As reported by the Shore News Network, it started after a late-night traffic stop on Cedar Bridge Avenue. 41-year-old Evan Cruz cuffed at the scene. 33-year-old Juan Carlos Ramirez Hernandez fled on foot. Police chased him down, finding him deep in the woods with the help of that drone. Animal Control is investigating a bizarre incident where a man in Jersey City killed a goose with his bare hands. News 12 has this one. A nonprofit animal rescue, Pad Paws, posting the pics of the family of geese. The group says the man in a bulldozer provoked the birds and then killed the male goose, the adult bird, trying to protect the young. More details are expected as the investigation continues. And a faint meow in the rubble of a tornado crash leads to a stunning rescue.
4: It's okay. It's okay. It's okay.
2: Storm chaser Ashton Lemley was helping search through a Mississippi trailer park destroyed by tornadoes when he found a little kitten trapped inside the remains of a wall. The Associated Press has this story. Lots of interest generated over the little guy, but Lemley will not be taking him home. He's allergic. In our next report at 7:30, the game Angry Birds, it gets a notable nod and lands in the Video Game Hall of Fame. We'll tell you about that. I'm Valerie Seagraves on 107.1 The Boss.
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1: Jersey traffic and weather
0: together.
5: Well, good morning, everybody, and everybody pretty much at or above the speed limit on the Garden State Parkway from exit 82 all the way up to exit 140. A great day there. Same thing on the New Jersey Turnpike. As you travel northbound, we're looking very good. 287 is good, right on up to I-78. 195 end-to-end looks pretty good. Also, no major difficulties. Route 33, again, a little bit of a traffic light or a little bit of a congestion delay coming into the Collingwood Circle. And Mass Transit's good. I'm Joe Nolan with Traffic 107.1 The Boss.
6: Good morning, everybody. Very happy Friday to you. It's going to turn out to be a pretty nice day out there with temperatures topping out somewhere in the upper 60s to around 70 on the mainland, around 60 at the beaches. Partly to mostly sunny skies with clouds increasing later on. Some scattered rain showers are with us tomorrow, but it's not a washout. For Mom on Sunday, look for temperatures right around 80 degrees. In the Doorcast Weather Center, I'm Nor'easter Nick.
7: All right, Nick, thank you very much. It's me, Greg T, with your Boss Sports Update. Yankees, they beat the Rangers yesterday 9-2. The Mets, they fell to the Rockies 6-2. Your Phillies, wow. After winning all those games, the Athletics must have been mad because they came back and they beat the Phillies big time, 12-1. Your Flyers, they lost yesterday to the Hurricanes 4-1. They now find themselves in a very deep hole in the Stanley Cup playoffs. They are now down 3-0 in the best of 7 series. Your Boss Sports lineup for tonight. You got Yankees in Milwaukee. They're going to take on the Brewers for the entire weekend. First pitch tonight, 7:40. Your Mets, they're in Arizona taking on the Diamondbacks for the weekend. First pitch tonight, 9:40. And your Phillies, they are home at Citizens Bank Park. They're taking on the Rockies this weekend. First pitch tonight, 6:40. Your NBA playoffs tonight. The semifinals continue. It's Knicks 76ers in game 3. A must win for the 76ers.

0: 76ers. Tip-off scheduled for 7 o'clock. It'll be on Prime Video. Make sure you understand that. They're going to be at Xfinity Mobile Arena in Philly. Your NHL Stanley Cup playoffs continue. Tomorrow, it's the Flyers in Game 4 against the Hurricanes. Again, Philly in a must-win situation. So good luck to the Flyers. And that does it, guys. That's your Boss Sports Update. Rochelle and I are back right after this.
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1: Wow, it is a scorcher out there today.
0: With a swarm of hungry mosquitoes buzzing around, then you might have insuranoia. 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They go to great lengths to do what's best for their policyholders. 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NJM.
2: This ain't pop. This ain't pretty. This is Southern hospitality. The Black Crows, Whiskey Myers, blues-soaked guitars, outlaw swagger, rock and roll.

0: 1071, it's the boss at 99.7 on your Friday morning. It is a Friday. Give me an F.
1: F.
0: Give me an R.
1: R. No.
2: Oh, sorry.
1: Oh. Oh.
0: Give me an I.
1: I.
0: D.
1: D.
0: A.
1: A.
0: Y.
1: Why?
0: What's that spell?
1: Friday. Bye.
0: Oh, my Friday. God, you guys, you know.
2: I'll take some fries.
0: Oh, my God.
1: Spelling was never my strong suit, I'm just going to be honest with you.
0: I was ready to give us the air horn and... Yeah! It's a Friday!
1: You brought me back to my cheerleading days.
0: Yes.
1: You really did.
2: D-E-F-E.
0: Yes, yes.
2: N-S-E. Go, nice. D-E-F-E-N-S-E. Let's go, D.
0: Go, go.
1: We
0: A-W-E. Awesome are we. How you like that? A-W-E.
1: I like it.
3: Rah, rah, re. Kick him in the knee. Rah, rah, ras. Kick him in the other knee.
0: I love it. I love it. All right, guys, get ready. Let's do it. It is 10 after 7 and the 107.1 Boss Time Check. 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And now...

0: get to the phones. You know what time it is. 732-774-4444. Light them up, ladies and gentlemen, because... Valerie, what time is it?
1: It's game time.
0: Rochelle, what time is it?
2: It's game time.
0: And now, ladies and gentlemen, it is game time. It is the time where you can get your hands on those tickets to go see David Lee Roth. He'll be at the Stone Pony Summer Stage in Asbury Park this June the 5th. And those tickets could be yours today. But, of course, Valerie Seagraves, she's in our lovely showcase showroom. Valerie, tell them what they're going to win.
1: Well, Don Pardo, today we have crazy sand. It's the sand that magically molds without a mess. It's crazy amazing. You'll love it. Just mold it and hold it. It's crazy sand. Go crazy with crazy sand. The sand abilities are endless.
0: Who doesn't want crazy sand? Sounds like a great deal to me. And now back to you, Greg T, in the studio. Well, thank you there very much there, Don Pardo. Let's go to the phones. Rochelle, choose a line.
2: Two.
0: Line number two.
2: Yep.
0: Line two. Here we go. Hello? Who's behind line number two? Who is this?
3: My name is Sal.
0: Hey, Sal. What's going on, buddy? Where are you calling from, Sal?
3: Point Pleasant.
0: Point Pleasant, right. New Jersey. I love it. Hey, do you know how to play real or fake?
3: I believe so.
0: Okay, it's very simple. It is real or is it fake?
4: Is it real?
5: Or is it fake?
0: Yeah, it's real.
4: It's real.
0: No, it's fake.
5: No, it's fake.
0: You'll never know. You'll never know what it is.
2: Yeah.
0: You have to guess. Rochelle's going to read a couple of headlines. Now, are these Florida headlines?
2: They are Florida. So these are all headlines that come out of some part of Florida.
0: She loves that. Loves Florida
2: headlines. Because they're just ridiculous and there's so many. I mean, every day.
0: Right.
2: Every day.
0: All right. Yes. So then, Sal from Point Pleasant, it is up to you to decide, is it a real headline or a fake? Now, we have Valerie Seagraves in the studio with us, and she will help you along, okay? We're both going to guess before you, and then you make the final decision, Sal, all right?
3: Okay.
0: You must get 3 out of 5 correct in order to win. Here we go. Your very first Florida headline is...
2: Florida man throws IHOP waiter through window over cold eggs.
0: Ooh,
2: is that a real headline or a fake headline?
0: Valerie, what do you think?
1: I think it's fake because people usually drive their cars through the windows of IHOPs and the glass is usually taped up, so I'm thinking it didn't happen.
0: All right, Valerie. All right, you know what, guys? I'm going to say that that's a real headline. I just something tells me it's real. I don't know why. All right, so Sal, it's up to you. Valerie says it's fake. I'm going to say it's real. The room is split. It's now up to you. Is it real or is it fake?
3: I'm going to go with you and go with real.
0: All right, let's see. Rochelle, Florida man throws IHOP waiter through the window over cold eggs. Is it real or is it fake?
2: You should have went with Val. It's fake.
0: Oh.
2: Window was probably already broke.
0: Damn it.
2: She was right.
0: Sal, I'm sorry.
2: That's right.
0: I really mislead you. Right. Oh, my goodness.
2: We got time.
0: Let's go. Second headline.
2: All right, Florida man confesses to cops, says Jesus told me to drive my Ferrari 360 off the pier. Is that a real headline, or did I make that one up?
0: Valerie Seagraves, what do you think?
1: I'm sorry, say it again.
2: Florida man confesses to cops, says, Jesus told me to drive my Ferrari 360 off the pier.
0: Mm-hmm.
1: No, because Jesus only drives Mercedes-Benz, so I'm going to say that one is false.
0: Now, I'm going to go opposite again.
1: I know Janis Joplin. Oh, Lord, won't you buy me a Mercedes-Benz?
0: Ooh.
1: Yeah, he's a Benz guy.
0: You know what? I'm going to go opposite of you this time. This time, I think that people really do claim that, you know, Jesus tells them to do things. So I think, Rochelle, that the Florida man confessed to cops. Jesus told him to drive the Ferrari off the pier. I'm going to say that that's real.
2: Mm-hmm, mm-hmm.
0: All right, Sal, it's up to you now. You've heard the room. The room is split again. What do you think? Real or fake?
3: I'm gonna go with real.
0: Rochelle, is it real or is it fake?
2: It's a real headline.
0: Yes!
2: I'm guessing, Belle, he told him to drive the Ferrari off because he's a Mercedes guy, and he's like, why are you driving the Ferrari? Maybe that was it.
0: Interesting. Yeah.
1: Or Jesus can't drive.
2: Or Jesus can't drive. We don't know.
1: Take the wheel.
0: Jesus, take the wheel.
2: Or don't let him. I don't know.
0: I was thinking the same thing. Jesus, take the wheel. All right, Sal, you got one right, one wrong, and we move on. You need to get 3 out of 5 correct. Here we go. Rochelle, give me another headline from Florida.
2: Half-naked Florida man high on meth breaks into home, grabs resident's carpet cleaner.
0: Hmm.
2: Is that a real headline or did I make that up?
0: Valerie Seagraves?

0: that's fake because he would be completely naked, not just half naked.
1: All right. You know what, though? Anything that happens on meth,
0: yeah.
1: I think people are crazy. I'm going to go against Valerie again. I'm splitting the room. I'm saying it's real. All right, Sal, it's up to you now. The room is split again. Is that a real or a fake headline? Half-naked Florida man high on meth breaks into home, grabs resident's carpet cleaner. Real or fake?
2: I think you're saying thing real.
1: Yeah, every time I hear something with people on meth, I think it's real. I do.
0: Yeah, it's crazy.
1: All right, so let's find out. Sal says it's real. I say it's real. Val says it's fake. Rochelle, what say you?
3: It is real.
1: Yes!
3: Yeah, he was only half naked. I was surprised, too.
1: Woo! Sal, you got 2 right, 1 wrong, 1 more correct, and those tickets are yours. Here we go.
3: Florida woman hosts weekly pool party for squirrels. Neighbors say she's nuts.
1: Valerie.
3: Is that a real headline or fake?
1: I see the joke there.
3: Yeah, she's nuts.
1: She's nuts.
3: It's squirrels, you know.
1: Val, is it real or fake? What do you think?
0: Well, squirrels are a little scarce in Florida. If she was holding the party for moles, then I would say that it was a true story. But I'm going to say fake.
1: Valerie, you should be a detective. You're very good at this. All right, let's see. So she's saying fake. You know what, Val? I'm going to go with you this time. I'm going to stick with you. And I'm going to say it's fake as well. I don't know why. It just didn't seem real about the squirrels in Florida. Maybe you're right. That's what I was thinking, the same thing. Like, maybe how many squirrels are in Florida? I don't know. All right, Sal, we're both saying it's fake. It's up to you now to make that final decision.
2: All right, following the room. I'm going fake.
1: All right, he's following the room. He's going with fake. Rochelle, is it fake or is it real? Florida woman hosts weekly pool party for squirrels. Neighbors say she's nuts.
3: It's fake. I made it up.
1: Yes!
3: Yeah.
0: There you
3: I
0: go.
3: I made that one up. Nice job.
1: Yes, Sal, you did it. You got it right. 3 out of 5 correct. Congratulations.
2: All right. Thank you.
1: You did it, buddy. You got those tickets to go see David Lee Roth. He's going to be at the Stone Pony Summer Stage in Asbury Park on June the 5th. And what radio station is hooking you up, Sal?
2: The Boss, 107.1.
1: You know it. That's right. Everybody knows it.
4: Is it real?
1: That is.
5: Or is it fake?
1: That's right.
4: It's real.
1: Yeah.
5: No, it's fake.
1: We found out. That's right. We did find out. All right, Rochelle, I love it. Thank you very much for the game.
3: Of course.
1: All right, ladies and gentlemen, we now check the traffic. We got Joe Nolan standing by. Let's go.
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8: Well, good morning, everybody, and everybody pretty much at or above the speed limit on the Garden State Parkway from exit 82 all the way up to exit 140. A great day there. Same thing on the New Jersey Turnpike. As you travel northbound, we're looking very good. 287 is good. Right on up to I-78. 195 end-to-end looks pretty good. Also, no major difficulties. Route 33, again, a little bit of a traffic light or a little bit of a congestion delay coming into the Collingwood Circle. The Mass Transit's good. I'm Joe Nolan with Traffic, 107.1 The Boss.
9: Beautiful day on tap across our area. We do have a chance of some increasing clouds through the afternoon as a little piece of energy pivots in from the north and west. But we are mostly dry today. Chance of some scattered rain showers gets here by tomorrow. And then Sunday we are dry. Highs on the mainland near 80 degrees. In the Norcast Weather Center, I'm Nor'easter Nate.
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1: It's finally here. Happy Friday. Get your weekend started early. Greg T in the morning with Rochelle. 107.1 The Boss.

0: 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I know a lot of people, you know, radio stations love to tease that, like, you know, we got a big announcement and whatever. But this really is like a very huge announcement for this radio station. And Rochelle, help me out here. Expand more on this.
1: Well, I don't know how to necessarily expand on it without announcing it, and I don't want to do that. But I'll just say that a lot of people have been asking me questions about this.
0: Okay.
1: And so Monday, we're finally going to give you all the answers.
0: Okay, so let me get it.
1: A lot of text messages
0: every
1: day.
0: We are getting texts, yeah.
1: It's something that is near and dear to a lot of people's hearts.
0: Okay.
1: And they look forward to it every year.
0: Okay. I've never been a part of it. So this will be my first time being a part of what the big announcement is on Monday.
1: Yes.
0: So do you want to do it at the same exact time here on Monday?
1: I think that's a great idea.
0: Right?
1: Right around this time.
0: Right around this time.
1: It's a good time to do that announcement for this thing that everybody's been texting me. And I've been getting, even on my personal email,
0: really?
1: On my personal Facebook, are we announcing this soon? So if you're one of those people, that announcement is coming Monday.
0: So some people are very well aware.
1: Oh, a lot of people are very, it's something that has been around for a very long time.
0: Here at this radio station.
1: Here at this radio station.
0: Okay.
1: And at other places.
0: Okay.
1: So it's a tradition, and it will be announced.
0: All right. Look, I was obviously.
1: I feel like I've given a lot already.
0: You have. Listen, I know what it is. I've just never been a part of it.
1: I know,
0: and
1: you haven't.
0: I'm really excited to finally, you know, do it for the first time.
1: It's going to be a lot of fun.
0: Yeah, that's what I keep on hearing. And so again, Monday morning, we will make the official announcement of what we are talking about.
1: For the thing that you obviously have no idea what we're talking about.
0: So just make sure you're here on Monday, same time, same channel, right here on Monday.
1: Yes.
0: And Rochelle and I will be the official kickers offers.
1: Kickers
0: that's,
1: offers.
0: Kickers offers. That's not really.
1: You know what we are? We're the kickers offers.
0: We're the kickers offers. We are going to kick it off on Monday.
1: Yep.
0: And we will make that grandioso announcement. There you go.
1: Yep. That's
0: all right, guys. Your news, your traffic, your weather, your sports, it all comes up next right after Lumineers right here at 107.1. It is the boss. I hope you guys are having a great Friday. And don't forget, Mom, it is Mother's Day on Sunday. Make some breakfast. Get some food.

0: call to help first responders in Eatontown. This story from The Patch. IMA Urgent Care and Primary Care is again asking the community to donate bottled water, which will be given to local fire companies and first aid squads this spring and summer. IMA started its bottled water drive years ago and now adds granola bars to the mix. You can look online and you'll see more donation information there. You made enough noise and someone listened. It just got cheaper to get to the World Cup. It was $150 round trip New Jersey Transit per game. Now it is down to just over $100. And although the four-hour restriction to train access for regular commuters during game days is still in place, those fares will be dropped 30%. New Jersey Transit head Chris Caluri said securing corporate sponsorships helped make that happen. Governor Sherrill saying this.
1: We've seen a great response from them, so I'm happy they've come forward. We're still waiting to see if FIFA will come through, although we're not holding our breath.
0: That's from News 12. Some fans are choosing to watch the games that are being played in Philly. You get yourself there from New Jersey, and Philly will get you home for free. Animal Control in Jersey City, is investigating a bizarre incident where a man killed a goose with his bare hands. A nonprofit animal rescue, Pad Paws, posting the pics of the family of geese online. The group says the man, in a bulldozer, provoked the birds and then killed the male goose, the adult bird trying to protect the young. More details are expected as the investigation continues. And Angry Birds has been officially inducted into the World Video Game Hall of Fame in Rochester, New York. Launched in 2009, Angry Birds was the breakout mobile game hit that convinced millions of people worldwide to pay for a game they could download onto their smartphones. According to Variety, hundreds of millions of people have spent tens of billions of hours flinging those brightly colored birds at buildings built by egg-thieving pigs. The success of the game saved Rovio Entertainment. In our next report at 8, chaos and fear. The affidavit on the shooting at the public library in Freehold is out, and more details describe the mayhem that unfolded in front of the kids inside. We'll tell you about that. I'm Valerie Seagraves on 107.1 The Boss.
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2: together.
4: Well, good morning, everybody. And again, as you begin to travel around this morning, you do have some delays on 33 and 34 coming into the Collingwood Circle. Also, as you begin to get elsewhere, really no big deal as you start to travel northbound on the Garden State Parkway. In fact, if anything, we're in very good shape as you begin to travel northbound on the parkway all the way on up into Union County. We don't have any real major issues as you start to head out onto 34 and 35 other than that Collingwood Circle area on Route 34. You're looking at a little bit of extra heavy traffic on Route 9 as you start to head northbound coming in through the area of Route 18. But other than that, we're good. At Mass Transit's running on or close. I'm Joe Nolan with Traffic, 107.1 The Boss.
5: Happy Friday, everybody. Fantastic Fridays on tap across our area with temperatures topping out around 70 degrees on the mainland, 60s at the beaches. Clouds will increase later on. Chance of rain gets here by tomorrow, late morning, early afternoon. It's not an all-day affair, but you will be dodging some raindrops. Then we are good to go for Mom on Sunday. Temperatures topping out near 80. In the Norcast Weather Center, I'm Nor'easter Nick.
6: All right, Nick, thank you very much. It's me, Greg T. Guys, with your Boss Sports Update. The Yankees, they lost to the Rangers 9-2. Mets beat the Rockies 6-2. Phillies got crushed by the Athletics yesterday 12-1. And your Flyers are now in a very deep hole as they lost last night 4-1 to the Hurricanes. They now find themselves down 3-0 in a best-of-seven series. Your Boss Sports lineup for tonight. Yankees are in Milwaukee. They're going to take on the Brewers for the entire weekend. First pitch tonight, 7:40. The Mets, they're in Arizona, taking on the Diamondbacks for the weekend. First pitch, 9:40. And the Phillies, they're home at Citizens Bank Park. They're going to take on the Rockies for the entire weekend. First pitch tonight, 6:40. Your NBA playoffs tonight. The semifinals continue. It's Knicks, 76ers in game 3. A must win for the 76ers. Tip-off scheduled for 7 o'clock. It'll be on Prime Video. And that game is at Xfinity Mobile Arena in Philly. Your Flyers, they play game 4 tomorrow at 6 o'clock. This is an absolute must win for the Flyers. They lose and their Stanley Cup dreams are over for the season. So good luck to the Flyers. And that does it, guys. That is your Boss Sports Update. Rochelle and I are back right after this.
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0: Right now.
2: 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It's 7:30. I'm Valerie Seagraves. It's the annual all

0: 107.1 The Boss, 99.7. That is Hootie and the Blowfish. Rochelle, quickly. What is your other favorite song that Darius Rucker sings?
1: I don't know.
0: Come on, Wagon Wheel. It's got to be Wagon Wheel.
1: Yeah, I mean, I guess that's good.
0: Oh, so good. So good. Like, I love Wagon Wheel.
1: Like Hootie or Darius Rucker, because like they're different.
0: Yeah, right.
1: You know what I mean? So like Hootie, I'm like...
0: I guess I was thinking just
1: I like
0: just
1: Only Want to Be With You.
0: Oh, yes, that's a good one.
1: You know what I mean?
0: Yeah.
1: I think that's a good one. I like Time. I think that's a good one.
0: Time. Oh, that is good.
1: That's
0: yes.
1: a good
0: oh,
1: one.
0: Oh, that's good. I remember getting the CD. I remember jamming, driving down to the Jersey Shore, just cranking it up that summer when this Hootie and the Blowfish album came out. Oh, there was nothing better. The sound of Darius Rucker's voice.
1: Yeah.
0: It just took me away. It was so good.
1: I like... Darius Rucker, not Hootie. I like
0: right.
1: All Right. I think that's a good one.
0: Uh-huh.
1: Beers and Sunshine. That's a good one.
0: Yes.
1: I don't know.
0: That guy, man, has got hit after hit after hit. Gosh, it's so good.
1: Yeah, it's good. But, they're different. He's different.
0: Right.
1: He's
0: right.
1: either Hootie or
0: no,
1: he's there,
0: right, right.
1: You know what I mean? Because he's like a country star. Or
0: it's
1: like,
0: it's sort of the same guy. I mean,
1: it's the same guy. But like one is like kind of like rock sort of, and the other one is like a country singer.
0: Yeah.
1: So it's... And let me tell you, I met him. He's a very, very nice guy. But
0: yes.
1: He does not like to be called Hootie. Like
0: no.
1: He does not care for
0: There
1: him.
0: Is no Hootie. He is not Hootie.
1: He is not Hootie. I was told that, like, by his handler. They were like, do not mention Hootie and the Blowfish. Don't call him Hootie. I was like, oh.
0: You know, there's gotta be other bands that they have this like a name. Like, oh, here, like Mumford and Sons. And there is no, they're not related. They're not brothers.
1: Yeah, but Marcus Mumford, like,
0: right,
1: that,
0: he's the lead singer.
1: That's his name.
0: Right,
1: so,
0: right.
1: Yeah.
0: But there are groups like that have a weird name and they're not.
1: Well, yeah, I mean,
0: it's
1: sure.
0: Weird.
1: I mean, you know, Aqua is not, it's not their name.
0: it's not Barbie.
1: Right.
0: Right.
1: So, I mean, I don't know why that was like the first one that I went to. That was so random.
0: All right. It is your Fast Five. Let's do it.
1: The Fast Five on 107.1 The Boss is powered by Palmer's. I don't know. Palmer's and Pipefitters.
0: I'm a Barbie girl.
1: I don't know. My brain is a weird place.
0: Do we even have that song in the system?
1: We do. We definitely have
0: You're
1: that song.
0: You think we
1: 100% have that.
0: You think we have Barbie in the system?
1: Absolutely, I have Barbie in the system.
0: I'm going to look it up. You do it. I'm going to look
1: right.
0: for Barbie.
1: All right. The Plumbers
0: I
1: and Pipefitters Local 9 are now hiring experienced residential journeymen with 5+ years in the plumbing trade. 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
0: Wait. Extra. Read all about
1: it. I know
0: it.
1: We have it.
0: We do.
1: I know,
0: Barbie
1: for
0: girl.
1: Sure.
0: I cannot even believe it. We have it. Listen. I know we're doing Fast Five. Give me
2: a second.
0: Hiya, Barbie.
3: Hey.
2: You
3: want
2: to go for a ride?
3: Sure, yeah.
2: Jump in.
0: Go!
3: I'm a Barbie girl.
0: Yeah, Rochelle.
3: In a Barbie world. Wrapped in plastic. It's fantastic.
0: Yes.
3: You can dress my hair. Undress me anywhere. Imagination.
0: Oh, my God.
3: That is your creation.
0: Come on, Barbie. Let's go party.
3: In a Barbie world.
0: Oh, Barbie.
3: In plastic.
0: You remember when this song
3: fantastic.
0: Came out?
1: Of course I do.
0: Oh.
1: Are you kidding?
3: Dress me anywhere.
0: You know everyone.
1: I was, of course.
3: Your creation.
0: Come on, Barbie, let's go party. What is wrong
3: in a fantasy world? Dress me up, dress me down.
0: All right. We,
1: okay. That's a great song.
0: All right, it's a Friday. We're just having a good time with you guys at the party.
1: But yeah, Aqua, that's not. I don't know why.
0: I don't know why you said Aqua out of nowhere. Where did it even come from?
1: It's so random. I don't know.
0: It's so random. Aqua. Like, that's just crazy. Oh, my God. You think they're still making money today? Like, I would love to know where they are today, Aqua.
1: Well,
0: where
1: you know what?
0: Today?
1: When the Barbie movie came out a couple summers ago, they were really upset. And there was, like, a whole story because they wanted to be a part of the movie.
0: Yeah.
1: But they, like, because the movie was actually done by Mattel and, like,
0: right.
1: Barbie, like, they were not. They were
0: really?
1: And people were kind of upset that it wasn't a part of it. Like,
0: yeah,
1: it
0: you would have thought
1: thing.
0: That song was a staple of
1: yeah,
0: it.
1: Yeah,
0: right?
1: No, had nothing to do with it. But
0: interesting.
1: I don't know, yeah.
0: All right, we've delayed enough. We now see, this is my own problem. Now we're really running
1: behind. I know. See, you blame this on me.
0: I know. It's my fault. Yeah. All right, Fast Five. Let's do it.
1: All right, coming in at number five, there is a dramatic viral video of a 23-year-old German YouTuber who jumped out of a plane and would not deploy his parachute until he solved a Rubik's Cube in a record time.
0: Look, you ever jumped out of an airplane?
1: No.
0: You've never done it?
1: Why?
0: I've done it. I've done it before.
1: Hell no.
0: Oh, my God. It's a crazy. Listen, I've done it twice. Well, rarely
1: oh
0: once.
1: Oh, my God. No.
0: So the first time I went up in an airplane, mm-hmm. right? It was tandem. And I begged not to do it. Once the door opened up from the airplane, you're at 13,500 feet in the air.
1: No.
0: Right? Yep. And the door opens up.
1: Yeah.
0: And I started screaming, no, I don't want to go. So I made the pilot land the plane. Like,
1: you didn't go.
0: I did not. It was crazy. Like, the pilot was scared for my life because I was screaming so loud. The pilot actually landed the plane. I swear.
1: That'd be
0: so
1: me.
0: We went up. I had all these friends waiting. And I came down. And we never did it. So then it was like, fast forward 5 or 6 years later, I did it for a charity event. I forget what charity it was, but I did it for a charity and I did it tandem and I went up there and we jumped out tandem and we landed. It was crazy.
1: And would you do it again?
0: No. Never. Joe Nolan, you ever jumped out of an airplane?
2: No, that's one thing I've never done. I have no desire to do that.
1: No freaking way. I'm good.
0: I went up with a friend. You know who he is. Cubby. Cubby went with us.
1: Yeah.
0: So you guys know Cubby?
2: All that.
0: Right. So Cubby was in the passenger seat of the airplane. And when we all landed and we were all there, like, you know, able to like say hello to each other after I jumped out of the airplane, Cubby goes, it's kind of weird. You go up there in an airplane full of people, and then you land, and nobody's in the plane anymore.
2: He's like, right.
1: Yeah.
0: It's a little bit of a weird feeling.
1: No,
0: you know?
1: I don't want to. No, I'm good. That you can do. Well, all right. Well, here's this guy. He's jumping on a plane, and he's doing a Rubik's Cube. He will not launch the parachute until he's finished
4: To break the world record, I need to solve it in under 28 seconds. Just a few seconds later, I have to open my parachute.
5: I was about to risk my life for Rubik's Cube.
6: Altitude 10,000 feet.
0: Oh.
6: 9,000. Oh. 8,000. 7,000.
1: Down.
6: 6,000. Deploy. Deploy. Deploy.
0: Oh, my God.
1: So
0: that
1: he
0: is
1: ends up doing it. He did it in 23.3 seconds before he opened the chute. But I mean,
0: wow.
1: It's, you know, they're counting. Crazy. I don't know exactly how that's done, but they're counting it down. And he's trying. He's doing this while he's in so stupid.
0: Oh,
1: stupid.
0: That is scary.
1: Dumb.
0: Stupid. Yeah, I agree. Stupid. So stupid.
1: All right. Coming in at number 4. According to the National Retail Federation, spending on Mother's Day is expected to reach $38 billion this year.
0: Holy.
1: And that's up from last year. And the record was set in 2023 at $35.7 billion. The average person plans to spend $284 on gifts for mama. Between mama, wife, daughter, that type of thing. Obviously, the most popular gifts are flowers.
0: Yep.
1: Followed by greeting cards,
0: yep.
1: outings, dinner, brunch, gift cards, clothing, accessories, and jewelry.
0: Yep, I hear you.
1: Yes, I will tell you, John got me an early Mother's Day gift, and
0: very
1: I opened it last night, and I got a massage and a facial.
0: Oh, very nice. That's very nice.
1: Thank you.
0: Yep, that's a good one. John's a keeper.
1: I know.
0: All right.
1: All right, coming in at number 3, RuPaul's Drag Race performer, Mia Starr, says that being a backup dancer for J-Lo's Super Bowl halftime show in 2020 was the worst experience they ever had in their life.
0: Wow.
1: They said during the second day of rehearsals, J-Lo had them take their shirts off in front of everyone and then lecture them about self-care and going to the gym.
0: What?
1: And then J-Lo wouldn't show up until the last few hours of their 10-hour day rehearsals and then give them a big spiel about how much she hated everything that they were doing.
0: That is weird.
1: I mean, I believe that. J-Lo seems like a huge pain in the ass.

0: but no, you know, I met Jennifer Lopez, and she did not come off that way at all. I'm not even joking.
1: Her sister? Is it her sister or her cousin who's in radio?
0: Her sister.
1: Her sister. Yep. I've met her. She's very nice.
0: Yeah.
1: So, I don't know. She seems like
0: maybe it was just a bad. I don't know. I mean, I've met her one time and she did not come off like that. She came off really, really nice.
1: We'll see.
0: All right.
1: Coming in number two. This is a kind of a big story and it's a serious story. So the U.S. State Department is going to begin revoking U.S. passports for thousands of parents who owe a significant amount of unpaid child support.
0: Wow.
1: So serious story here. They're going to focus on those who owe more than $100,000. Who are you?
0: You got to pay it.
2: Yeah. How does that happen?
1: If this applies to 2,700 American passports. So these are 2,700 Americans owe more than $100,000 in back child support.
0: But what does your payment have to be in order for it to accumulate to $100,000?
1: That's crazy. I don't know. A lot.
3: Not New Jersey. Not, believe me. They bang you right away. As soon as you're behind.
0: Yeah. They come get you.
3: They come get you.
1: Yeah. Wow. Well, the program is going to be greatly expanded to cover parents who owe more than $2,500 in unpaid child support as well.
0: Damn.
1: So if you, if you're back $2,500, for some people, that could just be a month, really. Depending on what you pay in child support,
0: right.
1: Your passport is going to be revoked. So you can't leave the country.
0: You're not going anywhere.
1: Crazy news.
0: You're not.
1: All right. Coming in at number one, it is, of course, Mother's Day. So Mother's Day story had to be number one. People over at Ranker.com are voting on the best TV moms of all time.
0: Carol Brady.
1: She's not even on the list.
0: What?
1: Right now. And she's on the list, but she's really far down. Kitty Foreman from That 70s Show is coming in at number one.
3: Oh, stop.
1: Followed by Moira Rose from Schitt's Creek, which I love Moira, but she's a terrible mom.
0: Right.
1: She didn't even know her kids had middle names. Like, I love her as a person, but terrible mom. Morticia Adams from the Addams Family.
0: This is a terrible list.
3: Come on. This is a joke.
0: I agree, Joe. There's got to be a joke.
1: Others on the list are Sophia from Golden Girls, Wilma from The Flintstones, Lorelai from Gilmore Girls, Jill Taylor from Home Improvement, Marge from The Simpsons, and Lucy from I Love Lucy. Those are like the top moms.
0: There are so many other TV moms that should have been on that list.
1: Well, they are on the list, and it is ranker.com, so you can go and make your own vote and move your favorite mom up on the list then.
0: Oh my God.
1: Based on people's votes.
0: All right. Well, there you go. That list to me is faulty. Joe, what do you think? It's faulty?
3: Ridiculous.
0: Yeah, I agree.
1: Ridiculous.
0: Yep, I agree. All right, Joe, we are running way behind. Let's do some traffic quickly.
3: Poor June Cleaver. What happened?
1: Not even on the list.
0: Yeah.
3: All right. From, again, as you begin to travel out there this morning now, you got a couple of things you need to know about. First of all, if you're on the northbound side of the parkway and you're heading all the way on up to 78 and Route 22, Route 22, a bad accident just off of the parkway at Vauxhall Road in Union. So two lanes are out. That's starting to back things up, getting back to the Garden State Parkway. So we're keeping an eye, very close eye on that one, because that might cause some pretty significant delays as the morning progresses. Right now you have delays almost all the way back to 137, and there was nothing there just a little while ago. Now as you head northbound, the rest of the parkway, we're good. Route 9, a little slow as you get past Route 72, and then north of that, really not a big deal until you get up into Beechwood where you start to split for 166. And then Route 9 is in good shape all the way on up, just a little bit of delay around Route 18. Jersey Transit's good. I'm Joe Nolan with traffic, 107.1 The Boss.
0: Thanks, Joe. Appreciate it.
3: Yep.
0: Nor'easter Nick, you're up.
4: Good amount of sunshine and blue skies out there for at least the first part of your Friday. Temperatures right around 70 degrees. I hope you take advantage of it. Temperatures tomorrow will back down a little bit. We'll throw in a chance of some scattered rain across the area. And then on Sunday, we are good for mom. In the Norcast Weather Center, I'm Nor'easter Nick.
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0: Right now.
2: Good morning. It's 8:01. I'm Valerie Seagraves. People crouched, hiding. Children in danger. Details of the shooting at the Freehold Public Library last week described chaos both inside the building and out.
3: The cops were all over the place. I saw the ambulances drive right to the street.
2: The affidavit, now public. The picture painted by witnesses, one of fear and mayhem. Video surveillance from multiple cameras showing the two perps, Kanye Fawcett and Heaven Holmes, and the victim running through the building. That, according to APP.com, the victim, shot in the face, rushed to the hospital, placed into a medically induced coma, today reported in stable condition. Forget FIFA and its travel issues. Local music fans are not happy about this one. There is no more free shuttle between the PNC Bank Arts Center and the Aberdeen Matawan train station. When the music season, concert season starts next week, concert goers who for two decades had the free link to the venue, the only one operated by the Arts Center, will now have to find an alternate. Live Nation runs it and says over the years, more fans have been opting for rideshare options. Animal Control is investigating a bizarre incident where a man in Jersey City killed a goose with his bare hands. News 12 has this. A nonprofit animal rescue, Pad Paws, posting the pics of the family of geese online. The group says the man, in a bulldozer, provoked the birds and then killed the male goose, the adult bird trying to protect the young. More details are expected as the investigation continues. A drunk driver is busted in Lakewood after a wild police chase into the woods that ended with a drone search. As reported by the Shore News Network, it all started after a late-night traffic stop on Cedar Bridge Avenue. 41-year-old Evan Cruz cuuffed at the scene. 33-year-old Juan Carlos Ramirez Hernandez fled on foot. Police chased him down into the woods with the help of the drone. And the official Monmouth County travel guide is now available, and local photographer Gary Gelman, who was once chosen to photograph Pope Francis and is known in the film world for his documentary on Roosevelt, New Jersey, won the honors with his shot of the Seagirt Lighthouse.
4: That's the image that is shown and will be shown on the tourism guide along with the American flag. So, yeah, we were happy about that.
2: A request to monmouthcountytourism.com will get you a hard copy of the guide. You can call the 800 number as well or view online. In our next report at 8:30, police in Wall bust a theft ring at a local gym, a pair of locker busters with an inside angle. We'll tell you about that. I'm Valerie Seagraves on 107.1 The Boss.
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1: Jersey traffic and weather
0: together.
5: Well, still a good ride northbound on the Garden State Parkway until you get up into Union County. Then you're going to be slow as you start to get up towards Route 22. Now, the problem here is an accident on Route 22 at Vauxhall.

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0: Happy Friday, everybody. Yeah, it's a Friday. You got big plans? We want to hear about it. 732-774-4444. 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All right, Valerie C. Graves, you ready to sing?
1: I'm ready.
0: Let's do it.

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1: Thank you. 732-774-4444. Now, Rochelle will ask the question. Valerie and I will give you our 2 cents. And then you will chime in, the boss audience. What say you? So, Rochelle, without any further ado, give me the question of the day.
2: Okay. Mother's Day themed. Ready?
1: Yes.
2: Your last text is your Mother's Day card.
1: Oh, boy.
2: End the text with Happy Mother's Day.
1: Oh, boy.
2: What does your Mother's Day card say? So go through your phone. Grab your phone.
1: Oh, you want me to read?
2: Yeah, I want you to read me what the last text to who. You don't tell me who it was to.
1: Oh, you don't want me to make up what I would say
2: to
1: her?
2: No, your last text that you sent is now what your Mother's Day card says. End the text with Happy Mother's Day.
1: Oh, I thought you were saying if I was going to send a text.
2: No.
1: What would it be?
2: Your last text. So I will just, I'll do mine first. Hold on. Let me look at the timestamps here because I have like the favorite things. I think the last text I sent was to Grayson.
1: But what if your mom's not around? What if you want to still text her? If you could text her.
2: But the point is, it's probably not going to make any sense to your mom. And that's why it's funny. So the last text message that you sent is now what your Mother's Day card says. So my Mother's Day card would say, Happy Friday, buddy. I hope you have a great day at school. I can't wait to see you tomorrow. I love you so much. Happy Mother's Day.
1: Got it.
2: That's what my mom's Mother's Day card would say.
1: So we have to read our very last text, no matter who it's to.
2: Yep.
1: And then that would be the
2: That's what
1: the
2: your text. Mother's Day card says.
1: Oh, Valerie's laughing already. Hold on, Val. Let me get your music ready for this one. I can only feel it. I know it's coming our way. Go ahead, Val.
3: Well, my last text was OMG dot, dot, dot. You are such a pill dot, dot, dot. And a big honking pain in my ass. But I love you anyway. Happy Mother's Day.
2: Perfect. I think that works, too. It works.
1: Ladies and gentlemen, that is Valerie Seagraves.
2: I feel like it works.
1: Heard every single morning right here at 107.1 The Boss.
2: I like
1: it. You never know what she's going to say from time to time. But she'll say it live on the radio. Thank you, Val.
2: I think that works. Yeah.
1: That is great. That is great. Good job. All right, let me see. My last text to, who was it? It was to, oh, it was actually to my wife.
2: Oh, well, then there you go.
1: And I said, hey, will you be able to do dinner tonight? Doubtful, correct? Let me know. So that was my last text. Not so good.
2: No, not really. Not a great Mother's Day. I will tell you, the one I sent earlier, like before my Grayson text, this one was kind of funny, was to a friend of mine.
1: Yeah.
2: And I said, dude, I'm so sorry I didn't reply to this. I was walking out the door from work yesterday, read it, and told myself to answer you when I got home. I got caught up on a phone call. LOL, I'm so sorry. Happy Mother's Day.
1: All right, we got somebody calling in the boss hotline. Let's see who this is. Hi, who's this?
4: Hello?
1: Hi, how you doing? You're on the boss. What's your name?

0: Hi, this is Terry.
1: Hey, Terry, what's going on? Terry, what's your last text to whom? And that would be your Mother's Day text to your mom.
0: Okay, so I text myself so I can remember.
2: I love that, yes.
0: So I texted myself, get some Cool Whip or some kind of whipped cream in a can, maybe.
2: Happy Mother's Day.
1: Yeah, that's great.
2: Love that.
1: Terry, thank you, Terry. Call back anytime. Love that. Thank you. All right. Hi, you're on the boss. What's your name? Who's this?
3: This is Pete.
1: Hey, what's up, Pete? So what would you say? What is your mom's text to your mom on Mother's Day? What is it?
3: I love you.
1: Aww.
2: Oh, good. That's a great one. That worked out.
1: That is nice. That really did work out. Thank you, Pete. That makes it feel so nice. That's good, Pete. All right. Yeah, he's laughing as if that's not what he said.
2: I got a great text message that just came through.
1: Yeah?
2: 8045 said, I saw him the other day in the hospital, so I'm assuming he is, but I'll ask her around later. Maybe there's something younger and better and hotter. Happy Mother's Day.
1: Oh, boy.
2: All right, I need the tea. What is happening? Well, who are you talking to? What are you guys doing? Are we scoping out people?
1: Now, listen, if you're looking for a text, I have some funny text messages that you might want to send Mom on Mother's Day.
4: The list. It's Greg T's list.
5: It's the list.
1: It's the list.
2: Like actual text you would send her?
1: It would say this. I apologize for being your child, but you signed up for this somehow. Thank you. Happy Mother's Day, Mom.
2: Oh, okay.
1: Happy Mother's Day. I now realize because I said so was actually advanced level parenting. Happy Mother's Day.
2: Okay.
1: You didn't raise a child. You raised a series of questionable decisions that eventually became me. Happy Mother's Day. Thanks for not selling me to the circus. I was honestly giving strong circus candidate energy.
2: Wow.
1: Happy Mother's Day.
2: Okay.
1: Happy Mother's Day. You deserve a calm, peaceful child. Instead, you got this ongoing situation. Happy Mother's Day.
2: All right.
1: I hope today is relaxing because I already drained your lifetime patience during my childhood. Happy Mother's Day.
2: I mean, these are like actual things I'd say to my mom. No, sorry.
1: You spent 18 years trying to teach me things. I spent 18 years speed running, disappointment, and snacks. Happy Mother's Day. Happy Mother's Day. You were basically a live-in crisis manager with no days off. Happy Mother's Day. I now understand why you said, wait until you have kids. It was not a joke. It was a warning. Truth. Happy Mother's Day.
2: Truth.
1: Thanks for raising me, despite all evidence suggesting you should have stopped at the first mistake. Happy Mother's Day.
2: That's great. That one's great.
1: All right, last one. You raised a legend. Unfortunately, the legend is mostly just forgetting where I put my keys. Happy Mother's Day. There you go. So for all you moms out there, happy Mother's Day. We hope that you guys have a great, great, great Mother's Day this coming Sunday. So we're going to get to it. I want to hear all of your text messages that you would have written to your mom. 732-774-4444, because it is the question of the day. All right, Rochelle, one last time. Give them the question of the day.
2: Your last text message, no matter who it was to, no matter what it is your mother.

0: All right, Rochelle, one last time. Give them the question of the day.
1: Your last text message, no matter who it was to, no matter what it is your Mother's Day card. End the text with Happy Mother's Day, because it is her Mother's Day card. What does your Mother's Day card say?
0: There you go. We want to hear all about them. We will get to it right after this.
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4: Well, still delays as you begin to travel out on 2 of the northbound side of the parkway, getting off at 78. But again, earlier problem out of the way. We also have an accident now down at exit 58. Again, still an accident off on the side of the roadway. In fact, it lost control, went off the roadway. So they're still in the process of trying to get that out of the way. And again, that's an exit 58 on the northbound side of the Garden State Parkway. Then once you get up further north, you really don't have any problem until you really get all the way up to 137, as we said, and that's delays getting onto Route 22. Other than that, we look pretty good. Really not a lot for you to worry about at this point, and mass transit running on or close. I'm Joe Nolan with Traffic 107.1 The Boss.
5: Good amount of sunshine and blue skies out there for at least the first part of your Friday. Temperatures right around 70 degrees. I hope you take advantage of it. Temperatures tomorrow will back down a little bit. We'll throw in a chance of some scattered rain across the area. And then on Sunday, we are good for mom. In the Norcast Weather Center, I'm Nor'easter Nick.
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0: Let's go on this Friday morning. You guys ready? Are you ready to attack the day? It's 107.1 The Boss, 99.7 South Jersey, and everywhere you are in that free, most downloadable app like we were talking about yesterday. We've got so many people streaming us right now on that free Boss app. Jump on board and take us everywhere you go. All right, Rochelle, let's get into it. Let's get to the answers for the question of the day. What would be your last text message to your mom? Or it would be, no, it's your the card that you would give to your mom, right?
1: Right.
0: On Ralph, Mother's Day.
1: Ralph would say, why did he wake up crying? Happy Mother's Day. I mean, that kind of works. That sort of works.
0: Yeah.
1: 5672 said, I just turned $50 into $300, so my haircut was free. LOL.
0: Oh,
1: happy
0: my
1: Mother's
0: God.
1: Day.
0: How did you do that? I beg to know. How did you make $50 into $300?
1: I know how.
0: Oh, my God.
1: They were gambling.
0: Oh, boy.
1: They were gambling.
0: Uh-oh.
1: It happens. Sometimes you lose, sometimes you win.
0: Yeah, I never win. Not gambling. I never win.
1: Rosie's Mother's Day card would say, don't forget to clean the litter. Happy Mother's Day.
0: Now I could see that really being a Mother's Day text. I absolutely could see that.
1: Definitely.
0: Yes.
1: Cassis would say, sometimes you just got to show people how important they are not. Happy Mother's Day.
0: That's great. These are very funny.
1: These are funny.
0: Yeah.
1: Brad would say, the movie was good. I just got home. Have a good night. Talk to you soon, brother. Happy Mother's Day.
0: That's kind of sweet, though, if you text your mom and you tell them about a movie.
1: The brother part.
0: Yeah, the brother part, right. But that's kind of nice if you do that and you text your mom. I like that.
1: Yeah. I mean, that's what I'm saying. Sometimes these work, and that's when they're funny because it's like, it doesn't matter who you were texting or what you were texting about. It's something that, like, actually makes sense.
0: Yes, yes, yes.
1: Yeah.
0: All right, give me one more.
1: Let's go. Kane, our afternoon guy.
0: Oh, nice. What's up, Kane?
1: On Facebook said, now I'm just waiting for the next thing, like WTF. Happy Mother's Day. Kane, what does that mean?
0: Yeah, absolutely. Kane, I'm with him. Wait for the next big thing. What I'm with you, Kane. 100%.
1: Like WTF. Happy Mother's Day.
0: 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We'd love to read them. Get your answers in right now. All right, it is your traffic, your weather, and your news. It's all here with Valerie Seagraves next. Let's go.

0: 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We love to read them. Get your answers in right now. All right, it is your traffic, your weather, and your news. It's all here with Valerie Seagraves next. Let's go.
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1: Right now.
3: Good morning. It's 8:30. I'm Valerie Seagraves. A Bridgewater neighborhood is under a shelter in place in the middle of police activity. News 12 reports hearing commands from police over a megaphone.
4: People that live nearby were told to shelter in place until further notice. That first alert was at 9 o'clock. Then again this morning around 5:45, and then another alert just came in before 8 o'clock.
3: The Bridgewater Public School District announced on its website that it is safe for students to go to school. However, they urge families to plan ahead and take an alternate route to avoid the Hill Lane area. Rolling Hills Road and Country Club Road also included in that. It just got cheaper to get to the World Cup. It was $150 round trip per game on New Jersey Transit. Now it's just down to over a Benjamin. The head, Chris Kalluri, said the agency was able to lower the fare after securing corporate sponsorships. Some fans are choosing to watch the games that will be played in Philly. You get yourself there from New Jersey, and SEPTA and Airbnb will get you home for free. Police in Wall bust a theft ring at a local gym. Two people are in custody, the perps targeting the lockers at the Genesis Health Club on Atlantic Avenue. One of the men found in possession of suspected heroin and various prescription pills. A drunk driver busted in Lakewood after a wild police chase into the woods ends with a drone search. As reported by the Shore News Network, it started after a late-night traffic stop on Cedar Bridge Avenue. 41-year-old Evan Cruz cuffed at the scene. 33-year-old Juan Carlos Ramirez Hernandez fled on foot, captured a short time later. And it's the annual all-call to help first responders in Eatontown. This story from The Patch. IMA Urgent Care and Primary Care is again asking the community to donate bottled water, which will be given to local fire companies and first aid squads this spring and summer. It started years ago when the practice learned that local fire departments and first aid squads rely on donated money to purchase water to keep on trucks. In our next report at 9, a tiny meow is a beacon of hope for first search and rescue crews on the scene, a stunning find in the wake of a disaster. We'll tell you about that. I'm Valerie Seagraves on 107.1 The Boss.
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2: Jersey traffic and weather
1: together.
5: Well, still delays as you begin to travel out on 2 of the northbound side of the parkway, getting off at 78. But again, earlier problem out of the way. We also have an accident now down at exit 58. Again, still an accident off on the side of the roadway. In fact, it lost control, went off the roadway. So they're still in the process of trying to get that out of the way. And again, that's an exit 58 on the northbound side of the Garden State Parkway. Then once you get up further north, you really don't have any problem until you really get all the way up to 137, as we said, and that's delays getting onto Route 22. Other than that, we look pretty good. Really not a lot for you to worry about at this point. And mass transit running on or close. I'm Joe Nolan with Traffic 107.1 The Boss.
6: Happy Friday, everybody. Fantastic Fridays on tap across our area with temperatures topping out around 70 degrees on the mainland, 60s at the beaches. Clouds will increase later on. Chance of rain gets here by tomorrow, late morning, early afternoon. It's not an all-day affair, but you will be dodging some raindrops. Then we are good to go for mom on Sunday. Temperatures topping out near 80. In the Norcast with the center, I'm Royster Nick.
0: All right, Nick, thank you very much. It's me, Greg T. Guys, with your Boss Sports Update. The Yankees, they lost to the Rangers 9-2. Mets beat the Rockies 6-2. Phillies got crushed by the Athletics yesterday 12-1. And your Flyers are now in a very deep hole as they lost last night 4-1 to the Hurricanes. They now find themselves down 3-0 in a best-of-7 series. Your Boss Sports lineup for tonight. Yankees are in Milwaukee. They're going to take on the Brewers for the entire weekend. First pitch tonight, 7:40. The Mets, they're in Arizona, taking on the Diamondbacks for the weekend. First pitch, 9:40. And the Phillies, they're home at Citizens Bank Park. They're going to take on the Rockies for the entire weekend. First pitch tonight, 6:40. your NBA playoffs tonight. The semifinals continue. It's Knicks 76ers in game 3, a must win for the 76ers. Tip off scheduled for 7 o'clock. It'll be on Prime Video, and that game is at Xfinity Mobile Arena in Philly. Your Flyers, they play game 4 tomorrow at 6 o'clock. This is an absolute must win for the Flyers. They lose and their Stanley Cup dreams are over for the season. So good luck to the Flyers. And that does it, guys. That is your Boss Sports Update. Rochelle and I are

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0: let's get into it. It is 107.1, The Boss, 99.7, South Jersey. What's up, everybody? I love saying The Boss. It just feels good.
1: The Boss. The Boss feels very Jersey.
0: It is very. It is. How could it not be?
1: You know what's funny is when I first moved here, and when I first got this job, I didn't associate the boss with Bruce.
0: Really?
1: But a lot of people, I associated with the mafia.
0: Ooh.
1: Like the boss.
0: The boss, right.
1: The boss,
0: right,
1: of the family. It's the boss.
0: Mm.
1: And so it's funny to me that people are always like, does Bruce Springsteen own your station? Like, no. Nothing to do with our station at all. And like that just was not my first, that was not my first thought at all. Like,
0: yeah.
1: At all.
0: The Boss.
1: The Boss.
0: All right, let's go, guys, on a Friday. You know what we do every single Friday right here at this time. It is Dumb Crook News.
2: Ladies and gentlemen, if you can believe it, the stories you're about to hear are true. Only the names have been changed to protect the innocent. Welcome to Dumb Crook News.
0: That's right. If you see these people, run away. Far, far away, because they are so dumb, they are in our Dumb Crook News. Rochelle, kick it off.
1: All right, 58-year-old Wendy Clementine from Washington State was caught on video driving down a sidewalk chasing a kid on a bike.
0: What?
1: Yeah. Thankfully, the kid wasn't hurt. Police say she was under the influence of something.
0: Absolutely.
1: They actually caught this on camera. Listen to this.
3: This lady's crazy.
0: Oh, my God.
3: Oh, my God. No kidding.
0: That is nuts.
1: Yeah, so the kid was on a motorized bike. It wasn't like a 10-speed. It wasn't
0: right.
1: A motorized bike. But the chasing this kid down the street, Wendy has been charged with attempted first-degree assault, DUI, and criminal trespassing.
0: Yeah.
1: And then was later released on a $100,000 bond.
0: Yeah, I'd say. I mean, that's nuts. That's nuts.
1: Crazy.
0: You're going to run a kid down on a... No way.
1: Not only are you driving on the sidewalk, but you're chasing a kid on a motorized bike? Listen, Wendy.
0: You've lost it. You've lost your mind.
1: Lost your mind. Yep.
0: All right, here we go. Let's go to Florida. I knew you were going to love this. A 34-year-old man from Florida named Eric Drake. He was arrested a couple of weeks ago after allegedly stealing a car and driving it to the sheriff's office where he got there. What a moron. Eric voluntarily admitted to having stolen it. He said he was walking around looking for a vehicle to steal. He actually tells these people.
1: Yeah.
0: When he spotted the car, the engine was running. The person had gone into a store with the key inside. And he decided, I'm going to take the vehicle and travel north to visit his mom.
1: Oh, for Mother's Day. Sure, yeah.
0: It's unclear why Eric did this. He ended up at the sheriff's office instead. But it sounds like he had a change of heart. Still, he was charged with grand theft and he was booked in jail. He has a court date coming up later on this month for car theft. What an idiot.
1: I was just going to go see my mom for a minute and then I felt bad. And so I was like, I'm just going to go to the sheriff's office.
0: Take somebody's car for a joyride. Yeah.
1: Why wouldn't you just bring the car back if you had a change of heart? Like, dude,
0: right.
1: I'm sorry. I don't even know what I was
0: Why
1: thinking.
0: Turn yourself
1: I'm sorry.
0: Yeah.
1: Like,
0: so stupid.
1: So stupid. So dumb. Why is
0: I can't believe people like this exist.
1: It happens every day. It's crazy. All right. A former 23-year-old former Chick-fil-A employee in Texas named Kayshawn Jones has finally been arrested after a really bizarre scheme involving mac and cheese that he executed back in November.

0: where Kayshawn was seen on security footage sneaking behind the counter and ringing up around 800 mac and cheese tray orders and then refunding them to his personal cards.
1: No
0: for
1: way.
0: Around, listen to this, $80,000.
1: Holy, are you kidding
0: me? Yes. And wow. We know this. Chick-fil-A's always packed, but somehow he was able to pull it off in his regular clothes. He wasn't in his Chick-fil-A uniform without anyone stopping him. And they don't know why he did this. He used to work at Chick-fil-A. He was fired the month before, so they're thinking maybe that was motive. The managers noticed the $80,000 in mac and cheese returns. I mean, kind of crazy. Looked at the video and then reported the theft. The police launched an investigation. Apparently, it took them 5 months to track Kayshawn down.
1: Oh, my God.
0: He's facing multiple felony charges, including property theft, money laundering, and evading arrest.
1: He's doing jail time, big time for this.
0: 800 mac and cheese orders. I mean, come on,
1: moron,
0: dude.
1: Moron.
0: Crazy. How is it? You think no one's going to notice that?
1: And that is why they are in our Dumb Crook News every single Friday, heard right here at 107.1 The Boss.

0: 107.1, it's the Boss, 99.7. I'm Greg T, and she is Rochelle. Yep, together we are Greg T in the Morning with Rochelle. You know, we got a complaint, and we're going to use our microphones to air our complaint. That's right, it's time. We're airing our complaints.
1: We can do it, because we have the mic.
0: And you know, it's perfect time, because we're coming off the heels of dumb crook news.
1: Uh-huh.
0: And this is a thievery of the worst, and it is absolutely dumb. So, Rochelle, tell them what happened,
1: please.
0: All right,
1: first, I'm going to play this audio clip, okay?
0: Mm-hmm.
1: Listen to this. I won't play the whole thing. I'm just going to play a clip here.

0: Wonderful. Okay.
1: So that is a clip of Lola, my 15-year-old, trying out for a teen edition of Chicago at a community theater.
0: Wow. And she could sing. I mean, she
1: this can
0: sing.
1: This kid can sing. She can dance. All she does. And I know I'm mama gushing. Like, I get it. I am.
0: Yeah, but you can though because she's so good.
1: Justified. I do. This kid and her boyfriend, who was also phenomenal, did not get a role. Not even an extra. Not even an ensemble role in this production. And I am furious because let me tell you, it was not at the audition, but her boyfriend's mom was and played and recorded. She recorded that. Her and her boyfriend were two of the best performers there. I'm just telling you.
0: Like, so how do they get looked over then?
1: It's
0: so
1: all nepotism in these community theaters, and it frustrates the heck out of me. And I get it. I didn't think she would get the lead role because she's never performed at this theater before. Like, it's not her home, quote unquote, home theater. Mm-hmm. It was a new theater. So my expectations were, you know, maybe extra because she's just never been there. And that's just how they work it, even though that's not how it should work. It should be best performers get the best roles, but they don't. If your mom is the seamstress, your kid is a lead role. If your dad donated $1,000, your kid gets a lead role. If your kid performs at everything and comes to all the extra stuff and they pay for a membership to the theater, your kid gets a lead role. And that's how these community theaters work. And, like, I don't play that game. And so she suffers because of it, but it's just really not fair. Because let me tell you, a 15-year-old who can sing like that, I'm not just being a mom. I'm pretty critical of her, and I probably shouldn't be, but she wants to be on Broadway, and so you got to be. Come on. Not even an extra?
0: Come on.
1: Come on.
0: Come on.
1: Ugh.
0: That's right.
1: Poor kid.
0: I think we found a whole new segment. It's called Come On.
1: Come on.
0: Right. You text us a story, and we'll yell, come on.
1: Insane.
0: I like that. That's right. It is insane.
1: Yes.
0: All right. Well, it is insane. It's a Friday. It's insane. You feel better?
1: Come on.
0: Come on. That's great. That's great. All right. Well, here you go. This is a song for you, Rochelle.
1: Thank you.
0: All right.

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1: First, fast, accurate, local.
0: Right now.
2: Good morning. I'm Valerie Seagraves. Forget FIFA and its issues. Local fans are not happy about this. There is no more free shuttle between the PNC Bank Arts Center and the Aberdeen Matawan train station. When the summer concert season starts next week, concertgoers who for two decades had the free link to the venue, the only one operated by the Arts Center, will now have to find an alternate. Live Nation operates the venue and says over the years more fans have been opting for rideshare options. People crouched, hiding. Children in danger. Details of the shooting at the Freehold Public Library last week described the chaos both inside and out.
3: The cops were all over the place. I saw the ambulances drive right to the street.
2: The affidavit now public. The picture, painted by witnesses, one of fear and mayhem. Video surveillance from multiple cameras showing the two perps, Kanye Fawcett and Heaven Holmes, and the victim running through the building. APP.com reports the victim shot in the face, rushed to the hospital, placed into a medically induced coma, and today reported in stable condition. A drunk driver is busted in Lakewood after a wild police chase into the woods that ends with a drone search. As reported by the Shore News Network, it started after a late-night traffic stop on Cedar Bridge Avenue. 41-year-old Evan Cruz cuffed at the scene. 33-year-old Juan Carlos Ramirez Hernandez fleeing on foot, police chased him down, finding him in the woods with the help of that drone. Animal Control is investigating a bizarre incident where a man in Jersey City killed a goose with his bare hands. News 12 has this, a nonprofit animal rescue, Padpaws, posting the pics of the family of geese. The group says the man in a bulldozer provoked the birds and then killed the male goose, the adult bird trying to protect the young. More details are expected as the investigation continues. And a faint meow in the rubble of a tornado leads to a stunning rescue. Storm chaser Ashton Lemley was helping search through a Mississippi trailer park destroyed by twisters when he found a kitten trapped inside the remains of a wall.
4: It's okay. It's okay. It's okay.
2: The Associated Press has this story. Lots of interest generated over the little guy, but Lemley won't be taking him home. He's allergic. That's your news. I'm Valerie Seagraves on 107.1, The Boss.
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0: 1071 The Boss and 99.7 down in South Jersey. We have reached the 9 a.m. hour. 1 hour to go, Rochelle.
1: Woo!
0: 1 hour to go.
1: Yes.
0: And yeah, we're going to be in the weekend. Mother's Day is right there on Sunday. Make sure you get your mom something today and tomorrow. Do not forget your mom.
1: No, do not. That would be horrible.
0: She would never forget you. You know, they always say, even if you get arrested, the only person that's coming to see you is your mom.
1: I mean, if I got arrested, I don't know that my mom would come see me.
0: She would.
1: She would yell. Well, she would, but I would get yelled at like a lot.
0: She would. That's right. She would yell, but she would at least still come visit you.
1: Yeah, probably. Maybe. Yeah, you're probably right.
0: There you go. Hey, take mom to the movies this weekend if you like.
1: Oh, yeah, that would be fine.
0: There's a couple of new movies out. Let me review last weekend's top five.
1: Yes.
0: It was. Now, what? Refresh me on this one, Rochelle. What is Hokum?
1: I don't know what that one is.
0: It brought in $6.4 million last weekend.
1: Well, that's not much.
0: Yeah, I don't know what that even was. I do know number four.
1: Is that a horror movie? I feel like that was a horror movie.
0: With a name like that.
1: Yeah, I think that's why I didn't remember it. Yeah, it's definitely a horror movie. Where like, yeah, there's like a witch. Yes.
0: All right, I'll take
1: your word for it. Not my thing. Yeah,
0: number four was Project Hail Mary.
1: Right.
0: That brought in $8.5 million. Yes. Super Mario Galaxy movie was at number three. Michael came in at number two.
1: Yes, the biopic.
0: And number one was your favorite, The Devil Wears Prada 2.
1: Yes, I'm going to see that this weekend with Lola.
0: I knew it.
1: I'm very excited. I'm probably going to drag Grayson with me, too. We'll see if he... He'll be bringing his headphones and his phone, I'm
0: what
1: sure.
0: What a great Mother's Day trip, though, for you.
1: Yeah, I think that's what we're going to do on Sundays. Because that's what I want to do, and I feel like it's something that's fun. And even though Grayson won't like the movie, he'll like the popcorn and the candy that
0: there
1: he gets.
0: There you go.
1: So it's like, you know, everyone will be happy.
0: Bribe him with good buttered popcorn.
1: Yep. I mean, that's the only reason to go to the movies, let's be honest.
0: All right, so what do we got coming up this weekend?
1: There's actually some good ones coming out, and I think that Grayson would really like this one called The Sheep Detective. It's a PG movie. It's a kid's movie, but it's got Hugh Jackman in it, and he's like a shepherd who reads detective novels to his sheep every night. I know, it sounds so crazy.
0: Really weird.
1: Yeah, but he ends up dead, and the sheep have to solve the murder. So it's a kid's movie for sure, but it's got Hugh Jackman, Emma Thompson, Julia Louis-Dreyfus, Bryan Cranston, Regina Hall, Patrick Stewart. Like,
0: oh my
1: huge
0: God.
1: Names. Yeah, so I think that's a really cute movie for you of younger kids. That might be fun to do. Mortal Kombat 2 is out. I feel like Mother's Day was not the weekend to throw that movie out there.
0: Yeah.
1: But
0: what? That is so rude to put out Mortal Kombat 2 on Mother's Day weekend.
1: Finish him. But yeah, so Johnny Cage will be back. Carl Urban plays him. I don't know who that is.
0: I don't know. The name doesn't, it's not familiar to me
1: but
0: either.
1: This is actually a sequel to the one that came out in 2021. So like, if you're a huge Mortal Kombat fan, maybe this is like your jam. You're really waiting.
0: I missed it in 2021. Yep. I apologize.
1: And then there's a documentary coming out about Iron Maiden. So if we did have this debate. It's about the band Iron Maiden,
0: right?
1: Heavy metal band. So
0: right. So okay, it wasn't about the
1: that's
0: woman.
1: The Iron Lady.
0: Right.
1: I was close. Maiden Lady. Like
0: right.
1: I was close.
0: So
1: I
0: this
1: was.
0: Is about the band.
1: It's about the band.
0: All right.
1: So
0: gotcha.
1: If you're a real big Iron Maiden fan, you're really excited for this documentary. I don't think it's going to bring in that much money, but we'll see. I think The Sheep Detective will be number
0: There's no
1: two
0: way
1: this weekend.
0: Yeah, come on.
1: It's number two, Devil Wears Prada.
0: So you're Sheep thinking Detective, that Michael gets knocked off?
1: I think Mario Brothers comes in. I think it comes in probably number three, and then Mario Brothers.
0: Wow.
1: I think those would be the top four. Yeah.
0: Huh. I got to tell you, I don't know. I think Michael stays right at number two.
1: Oh, I forgot about Michael. Yeah, I forgot. Yeah, I don't know.
0: Yeah.
1: I don't know. I feel like the people who really wanted to see it have already gone to see it.
0: All right, guys. Well, listen, if you're going to go to the movies, please call us on Monday and tell us what movie you want to see. And whether or not you like the movie or not, we want to know, do you give it two thumbs up or two thumbs down? All right, guys.

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1: It's Greg T. It's Rochelle. It's 107.1 The Boss.
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0: Yeah.
1: Wow.
0: Nothing unusual, nothing earth-shattering. Not quite sure why you've tilted off to one side, but we'll try to get you righted.
1: Thank you. It's social media. That's what's doing it. You need to stay away from this stuff because people don't know everything on social media. They're not doctors.
2: No.
1: And yeah. I need to stop like falling down that rabbit hole, you know, as I'm scrolling through. And it's like I just don't need it.
2: It's scary. Yeah, they definitely make
0: it a new
2: very
0: hobby.
2: Scary.
1: You're right. Put your phone down. You know, I'm just so scarred by, you know, coronavirus.
0: Oh, not your phone. You've been scarred by more than just that.
1: All right, good. Point taken. Val, thank you very much for clearing it for me. I feel a little bit better. I do.
0: Do you?
1: Because I know that you're following the stories. I know that you really do have the facts.
0: Yeah.
1: So, like, I said to Rochelle, like, we got to bring Val in on this one. I got to talk to her. We got to figure out what's really happening here. Because I needed to get to the bottom of it. So
0: are you going
1: to
0: sleep tonight? That's all that matters.
1: Yeah, thank you very much. All right. There you go, guys. So, there. We're all safe. Back to the music on a good Friday. It is 107.1 The Boss.

0: 1071, The Boss. It's 99.7 in South Jersey. Good morning. Great tea in the morning with Rochelle. Rochelle, in the news today, Valerie said that there is a game that just entered the Video Hall of Fame.
1: Oh, a video game. Okay.
0: Yes. What? Did you know that there was such a thing, a video game Hall of Fame?
1: I did not. I knew that there was like a toy Hall of Fame.
0: Yes.
1: But I didn't know that there was just specific video game Hall of Fame. No, I didn't know that.
0: So the funny thing is that the video game Hall of Fame, it is inside the actual toy National Museum Hall of Fame. That's where it is.
1: Okay, I see. So what is the latest game that was in there then?
0: Angry Birds.
1: Oh, I used to love Angry Birds. That was super fun.
0: It was. Also making it into the video game Hall of Fame is Dragon Quest, FIFA International Soccer.
1: Okay.
0: And another game called Silent Hill, which I don't know what that is, Silent Hill.
1: I think that's like one of those scary games.
0: Okay.
1: Like it's like a zombie apocalypse type of game.
0: Gotcha.
1: I think.
0: Now here is a list of video games that did not make the list.
1: Okay.
0: Did not make the Hall of Fame. Are you ready for this one?
1: Mm-hmm.
0: Now you're going to be shocked. You really are. One of the games that did not make the Hall of Fame this year that you grew up on. You ready for this?
1: What's that?
0: Frogger.
1: Oh, really?
0: I
1: would think that would already be in there.
0: Right. You would have thought for sure, like, Frogger would have been in it. Unbelievable.
1: Yeah, Frogger was a great game.
0: Seriously, I played Frogger nonstop. Oh, my God. It was Frogger and Pac-Man for me.
1: Frogger and Pac-Man. And then I remember playing Frogger on the computer when they came out, like, with the computer game. You know, you dial up on your AOL, and they had a fun little Frogger game on there.
0: Right.
1: So that's surprising to me that one's not in there.
0: It is really shocking. It absolutely is shocking. Fortnite, still not in the video game Hall of Fame.
1: The kids loved Fortnite for a minute.
0: Right.
1: I mean, that seemed like that was definitely before Silent Hill.
0: Right. That's what I'm saying. I don't even know what Silent Hill is. I can't get over it. But, like, why would those two games not be in there?
1: Yeah, I don't know. I my guess is this is, like, voted on by a panel of four nerds who are like, oh, yeah, this is the best game I ever played in my life. It's not based on, like, statistics and what people actually played.
0: Candy Crush and Pokemon Go, not in the Video Game Hall of Fame.
1: Well, that's crazy. Both of those. I mean, I know so many kids and adults who play Pokemon and Candy Crush. Same with Candy Crush. I mean, those are classic games now.
0: Unreal. All right, guys, what video games do you believe should be in the Video Game Hall of Fame? Text us right now, 732-774-4444. Love to read your answers. Back to the music before we sign off. It's 107.1, The Boss.

0: It's 107.1 The Boss and 99.7 in South Jersey. And like we always say, everywhere you are in that free Boss app, thank you guys very much for downloading that free app and taking us everywhere you go. And on this Friday morning, I'm Greg T and she is Rochelle. Rochelle?
1: Yes?
0: It's about that time.
1: Oh, goodness.
0: What a week it was.
1: It was every week feels like a long week. Why is that? What's that about?
0: I don't know.
1: Yeah.
0: We really are just, truthfully, we're just busy. We are both busy people.
1: I think that's it, yeah.
0: Right? We both are holding down two jobs. You're running back home to Michigan and back and forth. You know, we've got a lot to do here at the radio station. We're trying to keep up with our social media stuff. There's just a lot going on.
1: Busy. It's good to be busy, right?
0: I guess so. You know what? It's better busy being, no, what is it? There's a Bob Dylan saying. There is. You're better off being busy living than busy dying.
1: Yeah, well, yeah.
0: There you go.
1: That's a good mantra to live by, I suppose.
0: Hey, listen, Bob Dylan said it.
1: But if Bob Dylan said it, then it's true.
0: That's right. That's right. All right, so that does it, guys. For this week, we are done. Hopefully, you guys enjoyed it. Now, listen, if you're listening to us right now and it's near 10 o'clock, I doubt that you are listening to us at 6 a.m. this morning. But if you were, then you know what? Thank you very much for being along for this long four-hour ride.
1: Yeah.
0: And if you weren't, man, the stuff you missed out on.
1: Uh-huh.
0: All right, guys, so that does it. We're out. Rochelle, would you like to do the honor?
1: I absolutely would. Ciao, Bella.
0: Peace.

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It's Friday, and look what I have for you with the Blue Plate Special. 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
2: Nor'easter Nick's latest forecast calls for sunny skies on your Friday, 64 on the cooler side, a low of about

50 tonight. 60% chance of rain on Saturday with a high of 62. Watch out for backup for an accident that's being cleared on 195 before exit 31 A and B. It's been cleared, but they put cones down. They're going to be cleaning up the debris. It's going to cause a delay in your commute if you're heading that way. 56 in Asbury Park, 55 Beach Haven, 57 Boss HQ.

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1071 The Boss and 99.7 FM anywhere on that free Boss app. It's Michelle Amabile. Big thank you to Fulfill for having me impress communications last night at the Triple L Farm, the beautiful barn at Laird and Colts Neck, for the Shorter Rock Hunger fundraiser. Greg T would have loved those cows. Carol Stillwell, hostess with the mostest. And Stillwell Hansen made a generous donation, got Fulfill close to the $29 million goal. I want to also thank Boot Barn for my dress. You could see how I got my country girl on. You can see the pictures on our Facebook page. Hunger won't win here. That's not the way it is. 107.1 The Boss.

0: 1071 The Boss and 99.7 FM anywhere on that free Boss app. Bruce won't be dancing in Philadelphia tonight. That show has been moved to May 30th because the Knicks are up against the Sixers tonight. They've already won two games. Go Knicks! Sorry, Philly fans. I wonder what celebrities are going to be there tonight. I wonder if Bradley Cooper's going to show up. Maybe Ben Stiller will make the trek to Pennsylvania, rep the Knicks. Should be an interesting game tonight. Now, as far as Madison Square Garden's concerned, Bruce is performing on Monday in New York. And Springsteen on Sunday will be live at Bar Anticipation May 17th with TC Tom Cunningham, 9 a.m. to 11 a.m. with special guests. Williams Honor got new music coming out. They're going to be talking all about it. Plus, breakfast platter, the complimentary Bloody Mary or mimosa. You can get all the details about Springsteen on Sunday live at Bar A in Lake Como at 1071theboss.com. Still to come in the next 15 minutes. Some sugar for your coffee? I got that next.
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1071 The Boss. Mother's Day is this Sunday. What are you getting, Mom? Flowers? Gift card for nails or hair? That's always a hit. How about a Mother's Day breakfast? Dave and Buster's in Freehold. 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
8: Nor'easter next. Updated forecast for Monmouth and Ocean counties for Friday. Sunny today, 66, dropping to about 50 tonight. 90% chance of rain on Saturday with a high of 64. It's 60 in Freehold, Jackson, and Boss HQ.

1071 The Boss is Michelle Amabile. Tommy Lee's wife, Brittany Ferlin, earned over $50,000 gross earnings on OnlyFans last month. I'm in the wrong business. 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

107.1 The Boss. Mother's Day spending is expected to reach $38 billion this year. 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

0: 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We're going to be there all weekend. Val's going to be there on Sunday. I'll be there tomorrow at noon. 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

107.1 The Boss and 99.7 FM anywhere on that free Boss app. It's Michelle Amabile with Aerosmith. Look at the time. Almost time for lunch. What are you doing for Mother's Day? You gonna grill for Mom? Could get yourself all stuck.

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2: Good Friday afternoon. I'm Valerie Seagraves. People crouched, hiding, children in danger. Details of the shooting at the Freehold Public Library last week describe the chaos both inside and out. The affidavit, now public. The picture, painted by witnesses, one of fear and mayhem. Video surveillance from multiple cameras showing the two perps, Kanye Fawcett and Heaven Holmes, and the victim running through the building. That, according to APP.com, the victim, shot in the face, rushed to the hospital, placed into a medically induced coma, today is reported in stable condition. A Bridgewater neighborhood is under a shelter in place in the middle of police activity. It started late last night.
3: People that live nearby were told to shelter in place until further notice. That first

0: alert was at 9 o'clock, then again this morning around 5:45, and then another alert came in before 8 o'clock.
1: News 12 reports hearing commands from police over a megaphone. A drunk driver's busted in Lakewood after a wild police chase into the woods. It ends with a drone search. As reported by the Shore News Network, the whole thing started after a late-night traffic stop on Cedar Bridge Avenue. 41-year-old Evan Cruz cuffed at the scene. 33-year-old Juan Carlos Ramirez Hernandez fled on foot. Police chased him down, finding him in the woods with the help of that drone. Animal Control is investigating a bizarre incident where a man in Jersey City killed a goose with his bare hands. News 12 has this. A nonprofit animal rescue, Pad Paws, posting the pics of the family of geese online. The group says the man in a bulldozer provoked the birds and then killed the male goose, the adult bird trying to protect the young. More details are expected as the investigation continues. The official Monmouth County travel guide is now available, and local photographer Gary Gelman, who was once chosen to photograph Pope Francis and is known in the film world for his documentary on Roosevelt, New Jersey, won the honors with his shot of the Sea Girt Lighthouse.
2: That's the image that is shown and will be shown on the tourism guide along with the American flag. So, yeah, we were happy about that.
1: A request to monmouthcountytourism.com will get you a hard copy. 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And a faint meow in the rubble of a tornado leads to a stunning rescue.
3: It's okay. It's okay. It's okay.
1: Storm chaser Ashton Lemley was helping search through a Mississippi trailer park destroyed by twisters when he found a kitten trapped inside the remains of a wall. The Associated Press has the story. Lots of interest generated over the little guy, but Lemley will not be taking him home. He's allergic. That's your Boss News Update. I'm Valerie Seagraves. Nor'easter Nick's latest forecast is next on 107.1 The Boss and 99.7.
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5: Nor'easter Nick's latest forecast calls for sunshine, 66 today, going down to 50 tonight, 90% chance of rain on Saturday, 64, and it's going to be wet on Mother's Day as well. Maybe get your mom an umbrella for Mother's Day. 60 Long Branch, 63 Toms River, and 61 Boss HQ.

I'm the boss. Beyonce, she's just like us. She had tears in her eyes watching Stevie Nicks performing with Sabrina Carpenter at the Met Gala. Was that an emotional response, or was she crying because she wasn't performing with her? 1071 The Boss.

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0: 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Anybody have any Cheerios? 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We get you dessert for lunch every day here at 107.1 The Boss. Just go sign up. Still to come in the next 15 minutes. Got the Blue Plate special coming up. Got a gift card for you from Mulberry Street in Brick. Michael Jackson and a man that was influenced by him heavily next.
1: 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Middays with Michelle Amabile.

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3: 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This is a band that was made up of former Bauhaus members, Daniel Ash, David Jay, and Kevin Haskins. They had a hit covering the Temptations' Motown classic, Ball of Confusion. You might remember a song called No New Tale to Tell. Let's do this one. This is So Alive, Love and Rockets, Blue Plate Special on 107.1 The Boss.

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0: 107.1, the boss with the goos. They're coming to Asbury for C here now in September. Hi, who's this?
1: Hi, this is Sandy Perez.
0: Sandy, baby. What are your plans for this weekend?
1: My daughter's taking me out to eat, probably Mexican.
0: Oh, that sounds good. No cooking for you. Happy Mother's Day to you.
1: Thank you, and you also.
0: And I've got a gift for you for Mother's Day. I've got a $25 gift card to Mulberry Street Italian Food Center in Brick.
1: Wow.
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Nor'easter next Friday forecast. Plenty of sunshine for Mother's Day flag football happening Bradley Beach Rec Center in Bradley Beach today at 5:30. Go Moms. It's going to be a high of 66 today, a low of 50 tonight. 90% chance of rain on Saturday with a high of 64. It is going to rain on Mother's Day. It is 60 in Leonardo, 65 Tuckerton, and 62 Boss HQ.

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Right after 7 o'clock with Greg T in the Morning with Rochelle. And all next week, they've got a chance for you to win a $100 gift card to Rella's Italian Tavern in Brielle. If you need more information, visit Rella's Tavern.com. 107.1 The Boston.

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0: 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Whitesnake got a note from Governor Sherrill. The New Jersey Department of Health has been notified by the CDC that two New Jersey residents were potentially exposed to a person infected with hantavirus. I've been saying it wrong the whole time. I've been saying hantavirus. After that individual departed from the cruise ship MV Hundius. The residents were not passengers on the ship. Potential exposure occurred during air travel abroad. Both individuals are being monitored in coordination with local health officials and are not showing any symptoms. Risk to the public remains very low. There are no confirmed cases of hantavirus in New Jersey. That should calm Greg T down. I know that he was flipping out about that this morning. And New Jersey is a big state. They're not telling us what part of New Jersey they are from, but I'm going to take their word for it that the risk of exposure is very low. As soon as we get more details, I'm sure Hunter will update throughout the afternoon during Kane's show, which starts at 3 o'clock. Still to come in the next 15 minutes, Belinda Carlisle and a band playing Radio City Music Hall next month.
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0: 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The Boss is playing more music variety.

still to come this hour. The Police, Journey, and this band's going to be at Radio City Music Hall with Soft Cell and Allison Moyet, June 26th. 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

Mom, the Boss. It's Michelle. Almost time for happy hour and the weekend. Mother's Day is on Sunday. What are you getting, Mom? How about concert tickets? That's always a great gift. How about Journey, Atlantic City Boardwalk Hall, May 23rd? 107.1 The Boss.

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0: 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Just want to say thank you, teachers, for getting these kids across the finish line as we wrap up the end of the year. And for all our graduating seniors, we've got college graduations coming up, so let's throw professors into that mix as well. All these seniors with their end-of-year events, proms, graduation parties, decision day. Thank you, teachers. Thank you very, very much. Of course, if there's a teacher in your life that you want to honor, just go to 1071theboss.com. It's the 1071 The Boss Business of the Day. It doesn't necessarily have to be a business. It could be a school, too. Sign up, and we'll get a tasty tray of treats and a 1071 The Boss t-shirt delivered right to that teacher's lounge. Thank you, teachers. 1071 The Boss.
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3: Jersey weather. Nor'easter Nick's latest forecast for the rest of this afternoon. Partly sunny skies. Highs reaching 72 in some areas. Tonight, mostly cloudy with a high around 53. Now, Saturday is going to be wet. Chance of showers and showers. Possibly a thunderstorm after 2. High near 71. Saturday night, chance of showers and thunderstorms before 8. Then a chance of showers between 8 and 2 a.m. Mostly cloudy. Lows around 55. Mother's Day is starting to look a little bit better. Let's just keep our fingers crossed for that. 64 in Manasquan, 66 Lakewood, 63 Boss HQ.

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Ross Britton hanging out here in for Kane. And Rochelle will be out at Home Recreation with all sorts of meat deals this afternoon. Listen up.

0: 1071 The Boston, 99.7 with me, Ross Britton. In for Kane today on No Socks Day, Reward Yourself Day, National Student Nurse Day, National Coconut Cream Pie Day, National Give Someone a Cupcake Day, and National Have a Coke Day. Because it was 140 years ago, back in 1886, that Coca-Cola first went on sale at a place called Jacob's Pharmacy in Atlanta. The cost? 5 cents a glass. Yeah, that was 140 years ago. And now, 12-ounce can will cost you anywhere from 99 cents to a buck and a half. But I drink it all the time. I love Coca-Cola. Well, Diet Coca-Cola, that is. Rochelle is out at At-Home Recreation with all sorts of meat deals this afternoon. You want to see her starting at 4 o'clock right here. And coming up, got some UB40, the fray, and much more straight ahead right here at 107.1 The Boss.
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8: Jersey weather. Well, mostly sunny and cool today with a high in the mid-60s this afternoon. Then clear skies down to around 50 tonight. Tomorrow, however, a good chance of rain from around 9 in the morning to after dinner time and a high in the low 60s again. Right now, 64 at Bradley Beach, 65 right now at Boss HQ.

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107.1 The Boss and 99.7 with me, Ross B, in for Kane this afternoon on Alex Van Halen's birthday. That's right. Today, well, he turns 72 years old. He was the drummer and the co-founder of the Van Halen group with his younger brother, Eddie. And it was

0: Yeah, get out of here. 107.1 The Boss and 99.7 FM. Ross Britton in for Kane today. And it was 74 years ago today that Mad Magazine debuted on newsstands. The year 1952. Remember reading Mad Magazine when you were a kid, or maybe even now when you're an adult? 4 years later, in 1956, Alfred E. Newman appeared on his first Mad cover with the phrase, "What? Me worry?" Yeah. Okay. Coming up, got some cranberries and much more. Plus the foreplay at 4, straight ahead at 107.1 The Boss.
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2: Just about 4 o'clock on your Friday. Good afternoon, I'm Hunter Farman. School officials and police in Ocean Township are reportedly investigating an altercation that took place on Tuesday at the local middle school with a letter from the superintendent sent out to parents. The APP has this story. The reported altercation happened on Tuesday and did result in a shelter-in-place being put into effect. There's been no word thus far on the nature of the incident itself. One person was injured earlier this week in Perth Amboy when they crashed their motorcycle while riding on Route 440, according to authorities. That person was reported to have suffered only minor injury after rear-ending a vehicle and ejecting themselves from their bike. That accident remains under investigation, and nobody else was hurt. It's a milestone birthday for one of the world's most famous voices.
3: I'd rather thought that I would celebrate my 100th birthday quietly, but it seems that many of you have had other ideas.
2: Sir David Attenborough turns 100 today, of course best known for his narration of nature documentary series, including Planet Earth, The Blue Planet, and Life on Earth. The natural historian, broadcaster, and conservationist has won dozens of awards throughout his career, including Emmys and BAFTAs. Attenborough says he plans to keep working, telling a friend he'd like to die in his safari shorts. And the State Department of Health says that two New Jersey residents are being monitored for hantavirus after they were potentially exposed to a person who had been infected with the disease while on board the cruise ship MV Hondius. That ship, the center of an outbreak, which has taken the lives of at least three people. State officials say that at this time, no cases of hantavirus have been detected in New Jersey, and the risk to the general public remains very low. Now, with your latest forecast, here's Nor'easter Nick.
4: No matter where you are this afternoon, it's pretty pleasant out there. We do have some clouds trying to billow up on that northwesterly flow. Temperatures are topping out near 70 degrees. Tomorrow, we got a chance of some rain showers coming in by late morning and will last into the early afternoon. Most of the energy is going to be to our north. Sunday, we're good to go for mom, near 80, partly sunny. In the Norcast Weather Center, I'm Nor'easter Nick.
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0: 4.
1: Yeah, Kane's not here, but we're still doing the 4 Play at 4 with just a bunch of songs that I cut from my show to make time fit earlier this week. So let's do this one to start things off. John Legend and All of Me at 107.1 The Boss.

is coming up. This is Ross Britton in for Kane today. And number three is a song that you'll probably recognize if you had kids in the early days of the Backstreet Boys. Yeah,

0: 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Number 1.
1: Yeah, let's get to number 1 now. It's from an English rock band that was formed in London in 1985 by Nick Van Etty and guitarist Kevin McMichael. Van Etty was the lead vocalist, and they had international success with their debut single in 1986. It reached number 1 in the United States and charted highly worldwide. Yes, I Just Died in Your Arms by The Cutting Crew. Number 1 song here on 107.1 The Boss.

0: 101, the boss in 99.7 FM with Cutting Crew and me, Ross B, in for Kane this afternoon. And who's outselling meat? Why, it's Rochelle.
1: That's right. I am back. I am at Home Recreation in Hazlett. And the essential food sale is going on now. They are officially open. The line is just starting to form. And they've got 20 ribeyes for $40. That's right, Ross. I said 20 ribeyes for $40. Let me say it one more time. 20 ribeyes for $40. It's the same location we were at before. You want to look for the big truck and the big tent right now. Hurry up for a half-price barbecue and family packs. They've got Kansas City strips, New York strips, ribeye, T-bone, filet, you know, and everything that mom could want this weekend. Because don't forget, this Sunday is Mother's Day. They accept all forms of payment. They've got credit, debit, cash. They'll be here until they sell out, but you want to hurry up because, again, that line is starting to form.
0: Yes. And

0: The meat's great.
1: The meat is fantastic. You can check them out on Facebook and Instagram. Just look for Essential Foods Direct. 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You're not going to find a better deal. We are going to be here until 6 o'clock, so come say hi.
0: All right. Once again, Rochelle's at Home Recreation with all sorts of meat deals.
1: All the meat.
0: Yeah, all the meat you could ever want, all right? Thanks, and we'll check back in about 20 minutes, okay?
1: Bye. Sounds good, Ross. See you soon.
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0: Yeah, it's Ross Britton in for Kane today. There's only one accident that you might be worried about. A crash with injuries on I-280 westbound, east of exit 12, the Garden State Parkway in Newark. Three right lanes of five lanes and the right shoulder are closed. So stay away from there if you can.
11: Jersey weather.
0: Nor'easter Nick's latest forecast says it'll be sunny and cool this afternoon, then clear skies down to around 50 tonight. And for Saturday, there's a good chance of rain from around 9 in the morning to after dinner time. Yeah, all day. Tomorrow's high in the low 60s. Right now, 64 in clouds in Seagirt, 63 cloudy and windy in Atlantic City, and 65 and partly cloudy at Boss HQ.
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Ross in for Kane this afternoon. And tonight at Ovation Hall, UB40, Stars on Ice at the Prudential Center in Newark, Jim Brewer at the Keswick Theater, and The Price is Right Live Stage.

1071 The Boss and 997 with me, Ross B, in for Kane this afternoon. And don't forget, Mega Millions up to $215 million, 95.2 million cash for Friday night's jackpot. Yeah. So if you're lucky, you can cut me in for part of it, okay? Just a reminder from me, Ross B.

0: Pittsburgh, will you? 107.1, The Boss, and 99.7 with me, Ross B., in for Kane, and that young, beautiful lady, Rochelle, is out at Home Recreation with all sorts of meat deals.
1: Oh, I love your flattery, Ross. It never gets old. It's the Botox, though. It's the Botox.
0: Okay.
1: I thank you. We are out here. It is the Essential Foods Meat Sale. It is 20 ribeye for $40 going on right now. 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You are not going to find a better deal. And you know what? It is Mother's Day weekend. And us moms always want the good deal. We want you to find the good deal. If it's us, we want the good deal. And this is a good deal. They are going to be here until the meat is gone. There are deals on everything. They've got chicken, seafood, pork, New York strip, ribeye, filet, you name it. 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Hurry out for half-price barbecue and family packs. You can even get a quarter cow while you're here. Yeah, that's right, a quarter cow. 20 ribeye for $40. The Boss Roadies are here. We're spinning to win. We've got great boss prizes. Plus, you can enter to win some lotto tickets. Just look for the big tent and the big truck. We are at the At Home Recreation in Hazlitt. You cannot miss us. 20 ribeye for $40.

0: pretty much we're here till 6. Come say hi.
1: All right, fine. And we'll check in with you in about a half hour, okay? Bye.
0: Sounds good, Ross.
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3: Jersey traffic and weather
2: together.
1: Well, I guess I ought to do traffic. There's a crash on I-195 westbound at exit 5, which is US 130 in Hamilton Township. The left shoulder is closed. This is nowhere near us, but I wanted to mention an overturned tractor trailer on I-78 westbound at Rattlesnake Ridge Road in Bedminster Township. Gotta love that. And there's a crash with injuries. This is in our area. I-280 westbound east of exit 12. Garden State Parkway in Newark, 3 right lanes of 5 lanes, and the right shoulder is closed. So watch out if you're headed that way.
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2: 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The Boss is playing classic hits. And

Gotta wonder if she had plastic surgery that they'd still be believers. I don't know. If they saw her face. 107.1 The Boss at 99.7 with me, Ross B. And for Kane, and a little music from The Police, because everything she does is magic.

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2: 5 o'clock on your Friday afternoon. I'm Hunter Farman. Police in Ocean County say they've arrested and charged a former Toms River resident with attempted murder, weapons charges, and terroristic threats following an incident on Dover Road in late April. 37-year-old Brian Lanza, now of Bangor, Maine, had reportedly been involved in a breakup with his girlfriend, driving down to New Jersey and ultimately ending up in a face-off with police outside of a local residence. He remains in the Ocean County Jail, pending court appearances. A fire at a home in Freehold Township injured one firefighter, according to the Patch, who noted that two dogs were rescued from the residence. The fire, described as multiple alarms, saw assistance from nearby fire crews in Jackson and Millstone. There's been no word on if the owners of the property were home at the time or what may have started the blaze. The firefighter, who was injured, suffered just minor injury. Well, music fans around the world are sending well wishes to Bonnie Tyler, whose representative told ABC News that she was placed into a medically induced coma following emergency surgery.

0: A statement said that the emergency intestinal surgery did go well and that the coma will help aid the 74-year-old in her recovery. Bonnie Tyler continues to tour and as of now still has shows booked through December. And a new ranking from destination website islands.com lists the cleanest beaches in America, and there are two right here on the shore. Point Pleasant Beach and Stone Harbor were recognized for their cleanliness among seven other saltwater beaches. The website says that the two have consistently low levels of bacteria in the ocean while also offering unique experiences that, as we know, only the Jersey Shore can provide. Now with your latest forecast, here's Nor'easter Nick.
1: No issues for your evening commute. Temperature is going to be bottoming out somewhere in the low to mid-40s for tonight. Tomorrow we have a chance for some scattered rain showers. It is not an all-day washout, so you don't have to worry about that. Temperatures are going to be up mid and upper 60s. Sunday looks nice for mom, right near 80. In the Norcast Weather Center, I'm Nor'easter Nick.
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0: And Rochelle's out at home recreation with all sorts of meat deals for you this afternoon. So stop by, say hi, and pick up

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0: 1071 The Boss and 99.7 FM with me, Ross B, in for Kane today. And we need to go out on the roads and check in with Rochelle, who is selling meat just in time for Mother's Day.
1: Well, I'm not actually selling the meat. Essential Foods is selling the meat. I'm just here pushing the meat because it is an amazing deal. It is 20 ribeyes for $40.

0: $40. 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
0: 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The meat is flying off the truck. As they say here, that's a lot of meat.
1: Yes, it is. And you know what?
0: That's what they say.
1: This is the summer, so that people are barbecuing outdoors. This is a great time to get the great meat.
0: Yeah, you want to get here, fill up the freezer. It's Mother's Day this weekend. Maybe that's a great gift for mom. Fill up her freezer for the summer. She doesn't have to worry about what is going to be for dinner this week. That's always like the big debate in the house, right? What are we eating for dinner? Well, you know what? Come and pick it up and you'll have it. You don't have to worry about it. You can check them out on Facebook and Instagram. Just look for Essential Foods Direct. It is the 20 ribeyes for $40. Huge truckload meat sale. We are here until 6. Come say hi.
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3: Jersey traffic and weather
2: together.
1: All right. As far as traffic goes, this is kind of usual on the weekends. 97% full parking at JFK Airport in Terminal 5 parking. That's the yellow lot. So, yeah, you don't want to park there if you don't have to. On I-295, there's a crash. Southbound, north of exit 52, Columbus Road in Mansfield Township. The right shoulder is closed there. There's also a crash on New Jersey 38 southbound, east of US 130 in Pennsauken Township. The right shoulder is closed. And a crash on US 9 southbound, south of the Edison Bridge in Sayreville. One left lane of 3 lanes is closed. And that's traffic.
3: Jersey weather.
1: Nor'easter Nick's latest forecast says it'll be mostly sunny and cool this afternoon, then clear skies and down to 50 tonight. Saturday, there's a good chance of rain from around 9 in the morning till after dinner. Tomorrow's high in the low 60s, but you'll be inside because you don't want to get a rain. All right? Right now, it is 64 and cloudy in Belmar, 66 and more clouds at Island Heights, and 65 and mostly cloudy at Boss HQ.
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1071 The Boss and 99.7 FM. Ross Britton in for Kane today. And if you like this guy, Bon Jovi, 7 dates in Manhattan at Madison Square Garden starting July 7th. So, yeah, enjoy. Bon Jovi from 1071 The Boss.

107.1 The Boss and 99.7 with me, Ross B, in for Kane this afternoon. And a little rock and roll music from Joan Jett and the Blackhearts.

0: And outselling meat is Rochelle at Home Recreation.
1: 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Do not miss it.
0: Now, if you buy a half a cow, can you fit that in the freezer or refrigerator?
1: Well, you're going to want to chop it up a little bit. I guess
0: that's
1: going to work, Ross.
0: Wow. Okay. But what a deal. I mean, the price is great, and you have that meat to eat all through the summer, too.
1: You really do, and it's the best time to stock up right now. You don't have to worry about it the rest of the summer. We see people walking out of here with cases and cases of meat. So they're going to sell out quick. We are here all weekend, but tonight you want to get here. You don't want to have to waste your Saturday. Come on, come out right now. We are here for a few more minutes. The Boss Roadies are here. You can spin to win. You can enter to win lottery tickets. I mean, it's so much fun. You can check out Essential Foods Direct on our Facebook page if you want to get the exact address. But if you just put @Home Recreation Hazlett, it'll pop right up, and we are here until 6.
0: All right. Thanks, Rochelle.
1: Thank you, Ross.
0: Have a happy day.
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3: Jersey traffic and weather
2: together.
0: All right, let's talk traffic. There's a couple of problems. There's a utility pole down on New Jersey 79 in both directions, south of County Road 3, Tennant Road in Marlboro Township. All lanes are closed there. So, yeah, avoid New Jersey 79 if you can. Also, on US 9, there's a crash on US 9 southbound, south of the Edison Bridge in Sayreville. One left lane of 3 lanes is closed there, so you probably want to avoid that if you can. And that's traffic.
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2: Good Friday evening to you. I'm Hunter Farman with your 6 o'clock Boss News Update. School officials and police in Ocean Township are reportedly investigating an altercation that took place on Tuesday at the local middle school, with a letter from the superintendent sent out to parents. The APP has this story. The reported altercation happened on Tuesday and did result in a shelter-in-place being put into effect. There's been no word thus far on the nature of the incident itself. One person was injured earlier this week in Perth Amboy when they crashed their motorcycle while riding on Route 440, according to authorities. That person was reported to have suffered only minor injury after rear-ending a vehicle and ejecting themselves from their bike. That accident remains under investigation, and nobody else was hurt. It's a milestone birthday for one of the world's most famous voices.
3: Had rather thought that I would celebrate my 100th birthday quietly, but it seems that many of you have had other ideas.
2: Sir David Attenborough turns 100 today, of course best known for his narration of nature documentary series including Planet Earth, The Blue Planet, and Life on Earth. The natural historian, broadcaster, and conservationist has won dozens of awards throughout his career, including Emmys and BAFTAs. Attenborough says he plans to keep working, telling a friend he'd like to die in his safari shorts. And the State Department of Health says that two New Jersey residents are being monitored for hantavirus after they were potentially exposed to a person who had been infected with the disease while on board the cruise ship MV Hondius. That ship, the center of an outbreak, which has taken the lives of at least three people. State officials say that at this time, no cases of hantavirus have been detected in New Jersey, and the risk to the general public remains very low. Now with your latest forecast, here's Nor'easter Nick.
4: Stars and clouds mix together for tonight. We'll drop down into, I'd say, the 45-degree range for an overnight low. Tomorrow for your Saturday, mostly cloudy, chance of some scattered rain showers for like 4 or 5 hours late morning, early afternoon. Not an all-day washout, but a couple thunder boomers can't be ruled out late day. In the Norcast Weather Center, I'm Nor'easter Nick.
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1071 The Boss and 99.7 with me, Ross Britton, and for Kane today, and Leonard Skinner. 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
1: Ross Brittenden for Kane. Let's talk traffic, shall we? There's a utility pole down on New Jersey 79 in both directions, south of County Road 3, Tennant Road in Marlborough Township. All lanes are closed there. You'll have to find another way to go. That's New Jersey 79, both directions, south of County Road 3. And water main break on New Jersey 36 northbound Main Street in Keyport. Two right lanes of three lanes are closed there. So you'll have to find another way to go there as well.
3: Jersey weather.
1: Nor'easter Nick's latest forecast says it will be mostly sunny and cool this afternoon, but then clear skies down to around 50 tonight. And then Saturday, a good chance of rain from around 9 in the morning to after dinner. So, yeah, all day rain tomorrow. Tomorrow's high in the low 60s. Right now, 63 and mostly cloudy in Hazlitt, 66 and even more clouds in Pine Beach, and 65 and mostly cloudy at Boss HQ.
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And don't miss Totally 80s Saturday night starting at 7. Ralphie Aversa plays nothing but the biggest 80s hits. 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

1071 The Boss and 99.7 with me, Ross B., and for Kane today. And you qualify to win Kid Rock Tell You Can't concert tickets at the PNC Bank Arts Center on June 5th, along with a pair of passes to go backstage and

meet him, along with some Kid Rock merchandise to take home as well. 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Here's Wang Chung on The Boss.

like a pony, yeah. 107.1 The Boss and 99.7 with me, Ross B. In for Kane this afternoon. And that'll do it for me from here, for now, for you. Ralphie is coming up next. I will see you tomorrow morning at 10 a.m. right here at 107.1 The Boss.

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2: Happy Friday and good evening. I'm Hunter Farman with your 7 o'clock Boss News Update. Police in Ocean County say they've arrested and charged a former Toms River resident with attempted murder, weapons charges, and terroristic threats following an incident on Dover Road in late April. 37-year-old Brian Lanzen, now of Bangor, Maine, had reportedly been involved in a breakup with his girlfriend, driving down to New Jersey and ultimately ending up in a face-off with police outside of a local residence. He remains in the Ocean County Jail, pending court appearances. A fire at a home in Freehold Township injured one firefighter, according to the Patch, who noted that two dogs were rescued from the residence. The fire, described as multiple alarms, saw assistance from nearby fire crews in Jackson and Millstone. There's been no word on if the owners of the property were home at the time or what may have started the blaze. The firefighter, who was injured, suffered just minor injury. Well, music fans around the world are sending well wishes to Bonnie Tyler, whose representative told ABC News that she was placed into a medically induced coma following emergency surgery.

0: A statement said that the emergency intestinal surgery did go well and that the coma will help aid the 74-year-old in her recovery. Bonnie Tyler continues to tour and as of now still has shows booked through December. And a new ranking from destination website islands.com lists the cleanest beaches in America, and there are two right here on the shore. Point Pleasant Beach and Stone Harbor were recognized for their cleanliness among seven other saltwater beaches. The website says that the two have consistently low levels of bacteria in the ocean, while also offering unique experiences that, as we know, only the Jersey Shore can provide. Now with your latest forecast, here's Nor'easter Nick.
1: Stars and clouds mix together for tonight. We'll drop down into, I'd say, the 45-degree range for an overnight low. Tomorrow for your Saturday, mostly cloudy, chance of some scattered rain showers for like 4 or 5 hours late morning, early afternoon. Not an all-day washout, but a couple thunder boomers can't be ruled out late day. In the Norcast Weather Center, I'm Nor'easter Nick.
0: 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Have a good weekend.

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DJ Novak, actor extraordinaire. You will hear from him in the Ralphie Report later this hour. 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
0: I'm Ryan Blumenthal, and I'm grateful to be your jeweler guy. Jersey
2: weather. All right, our Eastern Next latest forecast out the overnight drop again to the upper 40s. Tomorrow, highs in the low 60s with a thunderstorm in the mix for your Saturday as well. Touching 62, Fork River 57 here at Boss HQ 64.

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This Michael biopic, it's got a lot of legs. I mean, you know, mostly positive reaction, a little negative reaction, but they've done the biopic and the musical on Broadway now successfully. I wonder what's next.

0: Put a smile on your face. 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

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You know him from The Office. He's in the new Devil Wears Prada 2 film as well. BJ Novak. You'll hear from him in the Ralphie Report next. This is 1071 The Boss.

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1: BJ Novak is in The Devil Wears Prada 2. He's also, an alumnus of The Office on NBC. And, of course, also in The Devil Wears Prada 2, Emily Blunt, whose husband is another Office alum, John Krasinski. I did not realize that BJ and John go way back when I chatted with BJ for my gig at USA Today.
2: I was hoping I'd see him here. Yeah. I rarely see him. I saw him in Lake Como because he was there when we filmed our scenes there. And that was the first time I must have seen him in like 5-10 years, you know? But I don't know if you know, we went to high school together too. I've known this guy my whole life.
1: Did you ever think this sequel would happen?
2: I never thought about it either way until they called me. But I loved the original. I just never thought about a sequel. It was very exciting. And when I read the script and it was as good as that whole world they had established, and I realized, oh, it's not just like a nostalgia exercise. It's truly another one of them. I was floored.
1: Devil Wears Prada 2 in theaters now. More of the Ralphie Radio Show on the way. It's The Boss.
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